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1: News. I'm Kathleen Maloney. High-level talks in Switzerland today aimed at maintaining peace in Iran. Fox's Kevin Cork with details.
2: U.S. and Iranian officials look to find common ground that ultimately could end hostilities, keep open the Strait of Hormuz, and dismantle the regime's nuclear ambitions.
1: Vice President J.D. Vance leading the U.S. delegation. Democrats are expressing skepticism about the Trump administration's negotiations with Iran. Senator Cory Booker tells NBC's Meet the Press.
3: What the world needs now is leadership. But from our Middle East allies to our NATO allies, I'm hearing over and over again, your president is a danger to the world. And obviously, we at home are paying the cost of that.
1: Democrats also oppose giving Iran any money as part of an agreement. 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
4: Here's your regional radio KJEL Skyscan forecast. A flood watch continues until 7 a.m. tomorrow. A severe thunderstorm watch continues until 1 a.m. tomorrow morning. Chance for storms tonight, otherwise cloudy skies expected. Lows level off around 65. Cloudy skies expected tomorrow, slight chance of thunderstorms. Highs level off around 76. I'm staff meteorologist Jennifer Wojcicki. Currently 82.
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Cole Swindell on KJEL. Got a birthday announcement out there. Happy birthday to Tyler Childers. He's turning 35 today. Hope you have a great day, Tyler. Ashley Cook, here she comes. Yeah.

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0: Nico Moon. I always get excited because he just gets me going. You know, he just seems like a happy dude. I don't know him personally, obviously, but for all you Nico Moon fans out there, he will be at Fort Leonard Wood for the 4th of July. So if you're close and you like him, go check him out with all the other people that'll be there. Plus, you get to see some awesome fireworks. 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

Braxton Keith for you there on KJEL 103.7. And if you're just tuning in, this is Jamie Lee, and I will be here till about 10 o'clock for you. And happy Father's Day to you fellas that are tuning in. Hope you're having a great day and doing something exciting and fun. And that's always a good thing to do. I've got Luke Bryan and George Burge coming up with Ride, Ride, Ride. Stick around with me. I got some more great country music for you.

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Now you're the one that's gonna be sorry when you're heading to get tofu and he has a flat tire in his foreign car and don't know how to change it and he gets your new Gucci shoes wet and you're mad and irritated. 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

0: All right, that gets y'all moving and grooving there. Mama's Broken Heart by Miranda Lambert. I like that one. It gets me moving and grooving. Hope your night's going great for you so far. I've got some weather for you up next on KJEL.
1: 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A flood watch continues until 7 a.m. tomorrow. A severe thunderstorm watch continues until 1 a.m. tomorrow morning. Chance for storms tonight. Otherwise, cloudy skies expected. Lows level off around 65. Cloudy skies expected tomorrow. Slight chance of thunderstorms. Highs level off around 76. I'm staff meteorologist Jennifer Wojcicki. Currently 82.
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You're tuned into KJEL. Hey, I've got another birthday announcement out there. Happy birthday to Kathy Mattea. She's turning 67. Hope you have a great day, Kathy. You know, she was most famous for 18 Wheels and Dozen Roses. I mean, she had other songs, but that was her big one. I got Nate Smith for you right now with Bulletproof.

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Chase Matthew there holding it down. Well, I'm holding it down over here. I'm holding it down at KJEL 103.7 just for you guys. I'm playing this great country music. Hope your day's been great. Hope your evening is great as well. And you having a good time doing whatever you want to do. I got Jackson, Dean, and Tyler Nance up for you with Nothing's What It Seems.

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1: Fox News, I'm Deborah Valentine. President Trump issuing a warning to Iran as high-stakes talks take place in Switzerland between the U.S. and Iran. Fox's Max Gordon.
2: President Trump, meanwhile, called out Iran's support for Hezbollah. Trump posting on Truth Social, Iran must immediately stop their highly paid proxies in Lebanon from causing trouble. If they don't, we'll hit Iran very hard again, just like we did last week, only harder.
1: The two countries' 60-day memorandum of understanding, in effect, it calls for a ceasefire between Israel and Iran. Opposition to President Trump's appointment of Bill Pulte as the acting director of national intelligence on CBS's Face the Nation. Democratic Representative Jason Crow of Colorado weighs in.
3: By law, Congress mandated that this person have significant intelligence experience because they have to make sure that we're keeping Americans safe.
1: The acting capacity of the role bypasses a standard Senate confirmation. 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
4: Here's your regional radio KJEL Skyscan forecast. A flood watch continues until 7 a.m. tomorrow. A severe thunderstorm watch continues until 1 a.m. tomorrow morning. Chance of thunderstorms tonight, otherwise overcast skies. Lows level off around 65. Cloudy skies expected tomorrow. Slight chance for storms. High temperatures reach up to 76. I'm staff meteorologist Jennifer Vujicki. Right now, 81.
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Hey, that was Luke Combs on 103.7 KJEL. And if you're just tuning in, this is Jamie Lee. I hope you've been tuned in all dang day and all evening. I got a little bit more time with you tonight. Happy Father's Day to you that's tuning in. I've been saying it all day long because it's all day. Happy Father's Day to you. Hope you're having a great day and doing some fun stuff. And everybody's taking good care of you. Here comes Josh Ross.

0: You're listening to 103.7 KJEL's Brad Paisley. I have some weather up for you. Up next, and stick around, I got George Strait coming up too. King George.
1: 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A flood watch continues until 7 a.m. tomorrow. A severe thunderstorm watch continues until 1 a.m. tomorrow morning. Chance of thunderstorms tonight, otherwise overcast skies. Lows level off around 65. Cloudy skies expected tomorrow. Slight chance for storms. High temperatures reach up to 76. I'm staff meteorologist Jennifer Wojcicki. Right now, 81.

0: 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That was Jake Owen for you.
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1: Fox News, I'm Deborah Valentine. Los Angeles remains under a state of emergency as crews battle a fire which reignited at a cold storage facility in Boyle Heights. LA Fire Chief Jamie Moore.
2: So now what we're using is water cannons to cool off the area where cooler one is to keep it cordoned off. We're allowing cooler two to burn off a little more. Then we're going to be able to extinguish this fire.
1: The cause of the fire unknown. Three people are reported dead following a small plane crash in Bowie, Maryland, late Saturday. Maryland State Police spokesperson Elena Russo.
3: A single-engine Piper Cherokee with a pilot and two passengers on board were en route from Ocean City, New Jersey, to Montgomery County Air Park. For when reasons unknown at this time, the plane crashed in a wooded area in Bowie.
1: The National Transportation Safety Board is investigating the cause of the crash. 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
4: Here's your regional radio KJEL Skyscan forecast. A flood watch continues until 7 a.m. tomorrow. A severe thunderstorm watch continues until 1 a.m. tomorrow morning. Chance of severe thunderstorms tonight. Otherwise, cloudy skies expected. Lows dip down to about 65. Cloudy skies expected tomorrow. Slight chance of thunderstorms. Daytime highs approaching 76. I'm staff meteorologist Jennifer Wojcicki. Right now, it's 78 degrees.
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0: Riley Green there with Bartender in Destin. I bet a lot of people are in Destin. It's getting warm out. It's getting hot out. Going to the beach. You're on 103.7 KJEL.
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0: 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God bless Texas.
1: Blame it on Texas with Cody Johnson. Yeah, let's blame it on Texas since we're Missouri. Sorry, all you Texas natives that are living here. Don't mean anything bad by it. Hey, thanks for sticking around with me tonight, Jamie Lee, on 103.7. I got Tucker Wetmore with his new song, Brunette.

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1: Here's your regional radio KJEL Skyscan forecast. A flood watch continues until 7 a.m. tomorrow. A severe thunderstorm watch continues until 1 a.m. tomorrow morning. Chance of severe thunderstorms tonight. Otherwise, cloudy skies expected. Lows dip down to about 65. Cloudy skies expected tomorrow. Slight chance of thunderstorms. Daytime highs approaching 76. I'm staff meteorologist Jennifer Wojcicki. Right now, it's 78 degrees.
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Thanks for listening with me, Jamie Lee, tonight. I'm not used to being here this late. I'm a little tired. Had a great time with you. I hope you all had a great day. Hope you had an even better evening. I got to get out of here. I got to go, buddy. Y'all take care. And I'm going to leave you with Zach Bryan.

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1: Fox News, I'm Deborah Valentine. Los Angeles remains under a state of emergency as crews battle a fire which reignited at a cold storage facility in Boyle Heights. LA Fire Chief Jamie Moore.
2: So now what we're using is water cannons to cool off the area where cooler one is to keep it cordoned off. We're allowing cooler two to burn off a little more. Then we're going to be able to extinguish this fire.
1: The cause of the fire unknown. Three people are reported dead following a small plane crash in Bowie, Maryland, late Saturday. Maryland State Police spokesperson Elena Russo.
3: A single-engine Piper Cherokee with a pilot and two passengers on board were en route from Ocean City, New Jersey, to Montgomery County Air Park. For when reasons unknown at this time, the plane crashed in a wooded area in Bowie.
1: The National Transportation Safety Board is investigating the cause of the crash. 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
4: Here's your regional radio KJEL Skyscan forecast. A flood watch continues until 7 a.m. tomorrow. A severe thunderstorm watch continues until 1 a.m. tomorrow morning. Slight chance of severe thunderstorms tonight. Otherwise, cloudy skies expected. Lows level off around 65. Slight chance of thunderstorms tomorrow. High temperatures reach up to 76. Cloudy skies expected. I'm staff meteorologist Jennifer Wojcicki. Right now, it's 76 degrees.
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0: 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First Major League home run for J.J. Weatherholt.
1: Hi, this is J.J. 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

0: Here's your regional radio KJEL Skyscan forecast. A flood watch continues until 7 a.m. tomorrow. A severe thunderstorm watch continues until 1 a.m. tomorrow morning. Slight chance of severe thunderstorms tonight. Otherwise, cloudy skies expected. Lows of aloft around 65. Slight chance of thunderstorms tomorrow. High temperatures reach up to 76. Cloudy skies expected. I'm Staff Meteorologist Jennifer Wojcicki. Right now, it's 76 degrees.
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1: News. I'm Sue Guzman. Vice President J.D. Vance and Iranian officials have wrapped up their first round of peace talks in Switzerland. Some lawmakers concerned the deal does not block Iran from obtaining a nuclear weapon. Others questioning how it will spend billions of dollars once unfrozen by the Treasury. Tennessee Congressman Tim Burchett.
2: They see them as a threat, and they want to embrace. I mean, let's just be honest. Greed is a motivator. They want to embrace the dollar.
1: Los Angeles still under a state of emergency as crews battle a fire that reignited at a cold storage facility in Boyle Heights. L.A. Fire Chief Jaime Moore.
3: So now what we're using is water cannons to cool off the area where cooler one is to keep it cordoned off. We're allowing cooler two to burn off a little more. Then we're going to be able to extinguish this fire.
1: Cause of this fire still under investigation. 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
4: Here's your regional radio KJEL Skyscan forecast. A flood advisory continues until 4 a.m. tomorrow morning. Overcast overnight with a slight chance for storms. Lows level off around 65. Slight chance for storms Monday. High of 76. Lows level off around 61 Monday night. Partly cloudy skies. I'm staff meteorologist Jennifer Wojcicki. Currently, it's 72 degrees.

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0: Here's your regional radio KJEL Skyscan forecast. A flood advisory continues until 4 a.m. tomorrow morning. Overcast overnight with a slight chance for storms. Lows level off around 65. Slight chance for storms Monday. High of 76. Lows level off around 61 Monday night. Partly cloudy skies. I'm staff meteorologist Jennifer Wojcicki. Currently, it's 72 degrees.
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1: Fox News, I'm Sue Guzman. Day one of high-level peace talks in Switzerland wrapped up, and it comes as President Trump issued a stark warning to Iran ahead of time.
2: President Trump, meanwhile, called out Iran's support for Hezbollah. Trump posting on Truth Social, Iran must immediately stop their highly paid proxies in Lebanon from causing trouble. If they don't, we'll hit Iran very hard again, just like we did last week, only harder.
1: Fox's Max Gordon, the two countries have 60 days to fine-tune the peace agreement. More opposition to President Trump's appointment of Bill Pulte as acting director of national intelligence. Democratic Representative Jason Crow of Colorado on CBS's Face the Nation.
3: By law, Congress mandated that this person have significant intelligence experience because they have to make sure that we're keeping Americans safe.
1: President says he tapped Pulte because of his experience in the housing finance system. 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
4: Here's your regional radio KJEL Skyscan forecast. A flood advisory continues until 4 a.m. tomorrow morning. Overcast overnight with a slight chance for storms. Lows level off around 65. Slight chance for storms Monday. High of 76. Lows level off around 61 Monday night. Partly cloudy skies. I'm staff meteorologist Jennifer Wojcicki. Currently 71.
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0: Here's your regional radio KJEL Skyscan forecast. A flood advisory continues until 4 a.m. tomorrow morning. Overcast overnight with a slight chance for storms. Lows level off around 65. Slight chance for storms Monday. High of 76. Lows level off around 61 Monday night. Partly cloudy skies. I'm staff meteorologist Jennifer Wojcicki. Currently 71.
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1: Fox News, I'm Sue Gossman. Negotiators wrapping up day one of talks between the U.S. and Iran and Switzerland. Texas Republican Congressman Lance Gooden telling Fox he believes the conflict will wrap up soon.
2: Democrats are terrified that oil prices are going down and that what they've been slamming the president for the last 3 months is no longer going to be a topic of discussion as the American people see prices go down, stabilization in the Middle East.
1: Three people are dead in a small plane crash in Bowie, Maryland. Maryland State Police spoke spokesperson Elena Russo.
3: A single engine Piper Cherokee with a pilot and two passengers on board were en route from Ocean City, New Jersey to Montgomery County Airport. For when reasons unknown at this time, the plane crashed in a wooded area in Bowie.
1: The NTSB investigating the cause. 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
4: Here's your regional radio KJEL Skyscan forecast. A flood advisory continues until 4 a.m. tomorrow morning. Overcast overnight with a slight chance for storms. Lows level off around 65. Slight chance for storms Monday. High of 76. Lows level off around 61 Monday night. Partly cloudy skies. I'm staff meteorologist Jennifer Wojcicki. Currently, it's 72 degrees.
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0: Here's your regional radio KJEL Skyscan forecast. A flood advisory continues until 4 a.m. tomorrow morning. Overcast overnight with a slight chance for storms. Lows level off around 65. Slight chance for storms Monday. High of 76. Lows level off around 61 Monday night. Partly cloudy skies. I'm staff meteorologist Jennifer Wojcicki. Currently, it's 72 degrees.
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1: Fox News, I'm Sue Gossman. Negotiators wrapping up day one of talks between the U.S. and Iran and Switzerland. Texas Republican Congressman Lance Gooden telling Fox he believes the conflict will wrap up soon.
2: Democrats are terrified that oil prices are going down and that what they've been slamming the president for the last 3 months is no longer going to be a topic of discussion as the American people see prices go down, stabilization in the Middle East.
1: Three people are dead in a small plane crash in Bowie, Maryland. Maryland State Police spokesperson Elena Russo.
3: A single engine Piper Cherokee with a pilot and two passengers on board were en route from Ocean City, New Jersey to Montgomery County Air Park. For when reasons unknown at this time, the plane crashed in a wooded area in Bowie.
1: The NTSB investigating the cause. 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
4: Here's your regional radio KJEL Skyscan forecast. A flood advisory continues until 4 a.m. tomorrow morning. Overcast overnight with a slight chance for storms. Lows level off around 65. Slight chance for storms Monday. High of 76. Lows level off around 61 Monday night. Partly cloudy skies. I'm staff meteorologist Jennifer Wojcicki. Currently 69.
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set. I finally found something I'm really good at. 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Whoa!

0: Here's your regional radio KJEL Skyscan forecast. A flood advisory continues until 4 a.m. tomorrow morning. Overcast overnight with a slight chance for storms. Lows level off around 65. Slight chance for storms Monday. High of 76. Lows level off around 61 Monday night. Partly cloudy skies. I'm staff meteorologist Jennifer Vujicki. Currently 69.
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1: Fox News, I'm Sue Guzman. After a rough start and the threat of continued bombing from President Trump, Iran's foreign minister Abbas Araghchi says progress has been made in the first day of talks in Switzerland. The talks continue today. UK Prime Minister Keir Starmer expected to outline details of his departure Monday. Andy Burnham, who won a parliamentary election last week, considered a favor to replace him if he steps down. L.A. still under a state of emergency as crews battle a fire that reignited at a cold storage facility in Boyle Heights. L.A. Fire Chief Jaime Moore.
2: Now what we're using is water cannons to cool off the area where cooler one is to keep it cordoned off. We're allowing cooler two to burn off a little more. Then we're going to be able to extinguish this fire.
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3: Here's your regional radio KJEL Skyscan forecast. A flood advisory continues until 4 a.m. this morning. Lows level off around 65. Overnight, under overcast skies. Cloudy skies expected Monday. Daytime highs approaching 76. Partly cloudy skies Monday night. Lows level off around 61. I'm staff meteorologist Jennifer Wojcicki. Currently, it's 68 degrees.
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0: Here's your regional radio KJEL Skyscan forecast. A flood advisory continues until 4 a.m. this morning. Lows level off around 65 overnight under overcast skies. Cloudy skies expected Monday. Daytime highs approaching 76. Partly cloudy skies Monday night. Lows level off around 61. I'm Staff Meteorologist Jennifer Wojcicki. Currently, it's 68 degrees.
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1: Fox News, I'm Sue Gussman. After the first day of talks in Switzerland with the U.S., Iran's top diplomat says major progress has been made in ending the conflict. It comes as President Trump issued a stark warning to Iran ahead of the meeting.
2: President Trump, meanwhile, called out Iran's support for Hezbollah. Trump posting on Truth Social, Iran must immediately stop their highly paid proxies in Lebanon from causing trouble. If they don't, we'll hit Iran very hard again, just like we did last week, only harder.
1: Fox's Max Gordon, the search continues for a suspect in a series of shootings in Kansas City, Missouri that left a person dead. Fox's Madison Scarpino.
3: Local, state, and federal law enforcement are all working on this manhunt, but they're asking for the public's help in finding him as well. The suspect, 22-year-old Oscar Sanchez Munoz. The FBI says he's 5'8". He has brown hair, brown eyes, a tattoo on his right forearm.
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4: Here's your regional radio KJEL Skyscan forecast. A flood advisory continues until 4 a.m. this morning. Lows level off around 63 overnight under overcast skies. Cloudy skies expected Monday. Daytime highs approaching 76. Lows level off around 61 Monday night, partly cloudy skies. I'm staff meteorologist Jennifer Wojcicki. Currently, it's 64 degrees.
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old steel guitar. Well, I'm George Strait, and honey, I own this bar. 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

0: Here's your regional radio KJEL Skyscan forecast. A flood advisory continues until 4 a.m. this morning. Lows level off around 63 overnight under overcast skies. Cloudy skies expected Monday. Daytime highs approaching 76. Lows level off around 61 Monday night, partly cloudy skies. I'm staff meteorologist Jennifer Wojcicki. Currently, it's 64 degrees.
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1: Fox News, I'm Sue Guzman. After the first day of talks in Switzerland with the U.S., Iran's top diplomat says major progress has been made in ending the conflict. It comes as President Trump issued a stark warning to Iran ahead of the meeting.
2: President Trump, meanwhile, called out Iran's support for Hezbollah. Trump posting on Truth Social, Iran must immediately stop their highly paid proxies in Lebanon from causing trouble. If they don't, we'll hit Iran very hard again, just like we did last week, only harder.
1: Fox's Max Gordon, the search continues for a suspect in a series of shootings in Kansas City, Missouri that left a person dead. Fox's Madison Scarpino.
3: Local, state, and federal law enforcement are all working on this manhunt, but they're asking for the public's help in finding him as well. The suspect, 22-year-old Oscar Sanchez Munoz. The FBI says he's 5'8", he has brown hair, brown eyes, a tattoo on his right forearm.
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4: Here's your regional radio KJEL Skyscan forecast. Cloudy skies expected overnight with a low of 63. Cloudy skies expected again Monday. Daytime highs approaching 76. Partly cloudy skies Monday night, lows around 61. Temperatures a bit below average Tuesday and Wednesday with highs in the low 80s. Storms likely Wednesday. I'm staff meteorologist Jennifer Vujicki. Right now, it's 63 degrees.
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0: be. Here's your regional radio KJEL Skyscan forecast. Cloudy skies expected overnight with a low of 63. Cloudy skies expected again Monday. Daytime highs approaching 76. Partly cloudy skies Monday night, lows around 61. Temperatures a bit below average Tuesday and Wednesday with highs in the low 80s. Storms likely Wednesday. I'm staff meteorologist Jennifer Vujicki. Right now, it's 63 degrees.
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1: This is a Fox News alert. I'm Sue Guzman. UK Prime Minister Keir Starmer with a major political announcement this morning.
2: I will resign as leader of the Labour Party. I have spoken to His Majesty the King this morning to inform him of my decision.
1: He says he will remain caretaker prime minister until a new Labour leader is chosen in the next few weeks. Andy Burnham, who won a parliamentary election last week, considered a favor to replace him. After a rough start and the threat of continued bombing from President Trump, Iran's foreign minister Abbas Araghchi says progress has been made in the first day of talks in Switzerland, the talks continuing today. And Los Angeles remains under a state of emergency as crews are still battling a fire that reignited at a cold storage facility in Boyle Heights. The cause under investigation. It's been burning since Wednesday. 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
0: 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Here's this hour's news update with Jeff Boggs.
3: A teenager from Montreal was seriously injured in a crash during a police chase in Morgan County. The incident occurred on Missouri Highway 5 when a 16-year-old driving a pickup truck was pursued by law enforcement. The truck collided with a vehicle driven by an officer attempting to terminate the chase, causing the truck to skid and ultimately flip off the road, ejecting the driver. The teen was airlifted to University Hospital with serious injuries. Five people are dead and two are hospitalized from carbon monoxide exposure in Rolla. The Rolla Rural Fire Department responded to a carbon monoxide alert Friday morning at 5:24 a.m., discovering one person injured and five deceased in a duplex. Survivors were airlifted to the hospital and a deputy was treated for exposure. The Phelps County Sheriff's Department and multiple agencies are investigating the incident. A man was injured in a crash on 5th Street in Dixon Friday afternoon. The Highway Patrol says a 28-year-old man suffered moderate injuries when he became distracted and lost control of the moped he was riding. He then ran off the roadway and was thrown from the bike. He was taken to a hospital in Phelps County. The Lebanon City Council will hold their regular meeting Monday evening at City Hall. There will be a public hearing regarding land located near Morgan Road and Evergreen Parkway. There will be a resolution establishing the city's priorities for use of the half-cent sales tax for transportation if it is renewed in the August election. Other items on the agenda include adopting the fiscal 2027 budget and authorizing emergency repairs to the Bowling Well. That meeting will be Monday at 6:30 p.m. at City Hall. A man was arrested early Saturday morning in Pulaski County. The Highway Patrol says 39-year-old Walter Phoenix of Kansas City is charged with driving while under the influence of alcohol, failure to drive on the right side of the road, and not wearing a seatbelt. He was taken to the Pulaski County Jail. With your KJEL local news break, I'm Jeff Boggs.
4: 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Motorists need to watch out for moving operations this week, such as pothole patching, mowing, brush cutting, striping, and pavement repairs in various locations. Motorists should travel with care and be alert for slow-moving equipment. In Camden County, U.S. Route 54 is closed around Haha Tonka Road for drainage installation. That project scheduled for completion sometime in June. Missouri Route 7 is closed for a bridge deck replacement project over Sellers Creek between Route T and the city of Richland. Assigned detours in place to direct motorists around that closure to use Routes T and H. That project scheduled for completion in August. On U.S. Route 54, pavement widening and driveway entrance improvements continue in Camdenton. Traffic is shifted between Business Route 5 and Bumper Hill Road. One lane is open in each direction with no center turn lane. That HVAC project scheduled to be complete in November. In Cole County, Missouri Boulevard is experiencing a pavement widening, a signal installation, and sidewalk extension project. That project is scheduled for completion in November. Missouri Route 179 closed for a bridge deck replacement project over Rock Creek. That project is scheduled for completion in July. Bolivar Street is closed over U.S. Route 50 for a bridge rehabilitation project. All traffic must use an alternate route. That bridge is expected to reopen in mid-August. In Dent County, routes 19 and 32, pedestrian facility upgrades continue in the city limits of Salem. That project is expected to be completed in September. Route B is closed at the bridge over Dry Creek for a bridge rehabilitation and replacement project. That project is scheduled for completion at the end of July. In Marys County, Missouri, Route 42 closed for a bridge deck replacement project at the Fly Creek Bridge. That project is scheduled for completion in August. Route CC is closed for a bridge deck replacement project over South Morrow Creek. That project scheduled for completion in early July. In Phelps County, U.S. Route 63, a bridge rehabilitation project continues over Little Piney Creek near Yancey Mills. Temporary traffic signals are being used to maintain traffic through the single-lane work zone. A 10-foot width restriction is in place. That project is scheduled for completion in October. Business Loop 44, Route 72 Kings Highway Bridge Rehabilitation Project over I-44 continues, with one eastbound lane remaining open with a 12-foot width restriction. That bridge is closed to all westbound traffic and a signed detour is in place. That project scheduled to be complete in July. Missouri Route 133 in Pulaski County, resurfacing continues from Route 17 to I-44. One lane will remain open and crews will flag traffic through the work zone. That project scheduled for completion in October. In Pulaski County on I-44, a pavement widening project from just east of exit 156 in Waynesville to exit 159 in St. Robert is underway. Motorists can expect intermittent nighttime lane closures in both directions and intermittent daytime rolling roadblocks and ramp closures from exit 169 to exit 150. That project is scheduled to be complete in 2027. With your regional radio KGL 103.7 MoDOT Monday report, I'm Bruce Wayne.
5: Here's your regional radio KJEL SkyScan forecast. Cloudy skies today with daytime highs approaching 76. Lows around 60 tonight, partly cloudy skies. Sunshine mixed with clouds at times. Tomorrow, highs level off around 81. 81 Wednesday with thunderstorms likely. 83 Thursday, chance for storms continues. I'm staff meteorologist Jennifer Wojcicki. Right now, it's 62 degrees.
6: Let's take a look at the cash cattle market report. At the time of close on Friday, little to no trade had taken place. Mandatory did report a few dress deals in Nebraska and Iowa at 405 dress, and live sales were marked at 256. There were a few updates over the weekend, reading that Nebraska had asking prices of around 410, bids were still at 405, some live trade developing at 258 to 260, $2 to $4 higher than the previous week's weighted average. Kansas bids up to 258, but no takers yet. Another update, saying light trade now developing in three major feeding states, Nebraska, Kansas, and Texas. Southern live deals were marked at 258, $2 to $3 in the previous week's weighted averages. In Nebraska, still just live trade reported sold at 258 to 260. Another update, some trade now being reported in Kansas at 260, $4 higher than the previous week's weighted average. In the final update for the weekend, dress trade was developing in Nebraska at 408, $3 higher than the previous week's weighted average. A regional has paid 409 for some steers. Beef cut outs are mixed, with choice up 45 cents at 394.37 based on 58 loads, and select down 267 at 372.08 based on 12 loads. Over on the mercantile, August live cattle down 222 at 246.62, October down 187 at 239.97, December down 147 at 239.02. August feeder cattle down 82 cents at 366.60, September down 97 cents at 364.67, and October down 110 at 361.75. Let's take a look at the cash hog marker report. The Eastern Corn Belt is unavailable due to confidentiality. The Western Corn Belt is down 336 at 93.99. Iowa, Minnesota is unavailable due to confidentiality. The national cash hog average is down 328 at 93.91, an average range of 90 to 95. Pork carcass cutouts are up 306 at 96.77, based on 344 loads. Over on the mercantile, July lean hogs up 37 cents at 95.02, August up 22 cents at 96.72, and October up 5 cents at 81.32. Taking a look at the grain futures on the Chicago Board of Trade, July corn down 2 1/4 at 415 and a quarter, September down 1 3/4 at 423 and a half, December down 1 1/2 at 442 and a half. July soybeans up 2 1/4 at 11.25, August up 2 at 11.30 1/4, November up 1 1/4 at 11.44. July Chicago wheat down 6 at 5.99 3/4, September down 5 3/4 at 6.08 1/4, and December down 5 1/4 at 6.25. The Dow's up 72 points at 51,564. With this look at your markets, I'm Killen Lair on TFN, the Farm Net.
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Morgan Wallen, don't we? Getting us going here on this Monday morning on 103.7 Regional Radio KGL. It is 61 degrees, about 15 after 6. And here's Carly Pearce and Riley Green.

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Shane Prophet there, Long Live Country, here on your Monday morning on 103.7 Regional Radio. Okay, Joe, kind of a chilly, foggy morning out there. We are at 61 degrees. A lot of rain came through the area overnight. Coming up on 27 minutes after 6 o'clock, we've got your live and local news break on the way shortly.

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1: This is a Fox News alert. I'm Sue Guzman. UK Prime Minister Keir Starmer with a major political announcement this morning.
2: I will resign as leader of the Labour Party. I have spoken to His Majesty the King this morning to inform him of my decision.
1: He says he will remain caretaker prime minister until a new Labour leader is chosen in the next few weeks. Andy Burnham, who won a parliamentary election last week, considered a favorite to replace him. After a rough start and the threat of continued bombing from President Trump, Iran's foreign minister Abbas Araghchi says progress has been made in the first day of talks in Switzerland, the talks continuing today. And Los Angeles remains under a state of emergency as crews are still battling a fire that reignited at a cold storage facility in Boyle Heights. The cause under investigation. It's been burning since Wednesday. 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
0: 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Here's this hour's news update with Jeff Boggs.
3: Five people are dead and two are hospitalized from carbon monoxide exposure in Rolla. The Rolla Rural Fire Department responded to a carbon monoxide alert Friday morning at 5:24 a.m., discovering one person injured and five deceased in a duplex. Survivors were airlifted to the hospital and a deputy was treated for exposure. The Phelps County Sheriff's Department and multiple agencies are investigating the incident. The Lebanon City Council will hold their regular meeting Monday evening at City Hall. There will be a public hearing regarding land located near Morgan Road and Evergreen Parkway. There will be a resolution establishing the city's priorities for use of the half-cent sales tax for transportation if it is renewed in the August election. Other items on the agenda include adopting the fiscal 2027 budget and authorizing emergency repairs to the Bowling Well. And that meeting will be Monday at 6:30 p.m. at City Hall. A teenager from Montreal was seriously injured in a crash during a police chase in Morgan County. The incident occurred on Missouri Highway 5 when a 16-year-old driving a pickup truck was pursued by law enforcement. The truck collided with a vehicle driven by an officer attempting to terminate the chase, causing the truck to skid and ultimately flip off the road, ejecting the driver. The teen was airlifted to University Hospital with serious injuries. A man was arrested early Saturday morning in Pulaski County. The Highway Patrol says 39-year-old Walter Phoenix of Kansas City is charged with driving while under the influence of alcohol, failure to drive on the right side of the road, and failure to affix plates and not wearing a seatbelt. He was taken to the Pulaski County Jail. A Bolivar Police Department patrol vehicle carrying two officers and a canine struck a stop sign while responding to a domestic violence call. The incident occurred around 8 p.m. Thursday in a Walmart parking lot. Emergency lights and sirens were not activated. No injuries were reported and no other vehicles were involved. Bolivar Police Chief Christopher Johns announced an investigation with preliminary findings suggesting driver inattention as the likely cause. The driver underwent a drug test, and the department is committed to preventing similar incidents in the future. The investigation is ongoing. With your KJEL 103.7 local news break, I'm Jeff Boggs.
4: Here's your regional radio KJEL Skyscan forecast. Cloudy skies today with daytime highs approaching 76. Lows around 60. Tonight, partly cloudy skies. Sunshine mixed with clouds at times. Tomorrow, highs level off around 81. 81 Wednesday, with thunderstorms likely. 83 Thursday, chance for storms continues. I'm staff meteorologist Jennifer Wojcicki. Right now, it's 62 degrees.
5: Let's take a look at the cash cattle market report. At the time of close on Friday, little to no trade had taken place. Mandatory did report a few dress deals in Nebraska and Iowa at 405 dress, and live sales were marked at 256. There were a few updates over the weekend, reading that Nebraska had asking prices of around 410, bids were still at 405, some light trade developing to 258 to 260, $2 to $4 higher than the previous week's weighted average. Kansas bids up to 258, but no takers yet. Another update saying light trade now developing in three major feeding states, Nebraska, Kansas, and Texas. Southern live deals were marked at $258, $2 to $3 in the previous week's weighted averages. In Nebraska, still just live trade reported sold at $258 to $260. Another update, some trade now being reported in Kansas at $260, $4 higher than the previous week's weighted average. And the final update for the weekend, dress trade was developing in Nebraska at $408, $3 higher than the previous week's weighted average. A regional has paid $409 for some steers. Beef cutouts are mixed, with choice up 45 cents at $394.37 based on 58 loads, and select down 267 at $372.08 based on 12 loads. Over on the mercantile, August live cattle down 222 at $246.62, October down 187 at $239.97, December down 147 at $239.02. August feeder cattle down 82 cents at $366.60, September down 97 cents at $364.67, and October down 110 at $361.75. Let's take a look at the cash hog marker report. The Eastern Corn Belt is unavailable due to confidentiality. The Western Corn Belt is down 336 and 93.99. Iowa Minnesota is unavailable due to confidentiality. The national cash hog average is down 328 at 93.91, an average range of 90 to 95. Pork carcass cutouts are up 306 at 96.77, based on 344 loads. Over on the mercantile, July lean hogs up 37 cents at 95.02, August up 22 cents at 96.72, and October up 5 cents at 81.32. July corn down 2.25 at 4.15.25, September down 1.75 at 4.23.5, December down 1.5 at 4.42.5. July soybeans up 2.25 at 11.25, August up 2 at 11.30.25, November up 1.25 at 11.44. July Chicago wheat down 6 at 5.99.75, September down 5.75 at 6.08.25, December down 5.25 at 6.25. The Dow is up 72 points at 51,564. With this look at your markets, I'm Kaylin Lair on TFN The Farm Net.
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0: We've got Tyler Nance and our market report taking us up to the next live and local news breaks coming up for you at 7 o'clock. Here is Keeps Me Sane.

0: It is time for your farm news and ag update here on TFN, the Farm Net. Today, USDA participant Rod Bain and Undersecretary for Trade and Foreign Agricultural Affairs Luke Glenberg are going to be discussing some recent trade deals and follow-up ag trade missions that reflect potential ag export opportunities for U.S. farm and food goods in Argentina and Ecuador.
1: Opportunities for ag trade in two South American nations.
2: We had a great trade mission, one of our rapid response Trump missions, to first Argentina and then to Ecuador, both of which signed agreements on reciprocal trade with us, eliminating significant trade barriers, reducing tariffs as well for U.S. producers to get their products into those two markets.
1: Agriculture Department Undersecretary for Trade and Foreign Agricultural Affairs Luke Lindberg on the early June trade reciprocity for U.S. manufacturers and producers mission. He notes despite being in the same region, both markets are unique and as such present various opportunities for U.S. farm and food exports.
2: The Argentine market is both a competitor and a partner of ours. We compete certainly on things like soybean meal exports all around the world, but the Argentines also look at the world similarly in terms of how we have a scientific basis for production agriculture. So we had some very productive conversations about ways we can work together, but also the agriculture associations, the cooperators, the agribusinesses that joined us on this mission, we're looking to take advantage of some of these significant reductions in tariffs and other things negotiated into the agreement with Argentina.
1: So in terms of opportunities for our nation's ag exports in Argentina,
2: Argentina is the largest per capita consumer of meat products in the world. And so we certainly want to be able to sell those products down to Argentina as part of this agreement and look forward to those opportunities. Also, they're tearing down some of their historic facility registration requirements that have hurt U.S. dairy exporters, for example, quite significantly. And our tree nut folks are down there with us also, and some of our livestock genetic exporters. We had a visit to a local ranch down there that's importing horse genetics from the United States. It's a great business for some of our horse breeders here in the United States.
1: As for the potential of Ecuador's marketplace for American ag exports,
2: a lot more complementarity with Ecuador. We have certainly different markets. They produce things like citrus fruits, which we produce as well, different seasons there, but they produce things like coffee and cocoa beans that we don't often produce in the United States. Bananas being another big one there in Ecuador. And so we had some great conversations about ways we can work together to make sure that the bounty of both of our countries' harvests find their way to the other countries' consumers and their kitchen tables.
1: I'm Rod Bain reporting for the U.S. Department of Agriculture in Washington, D.C.
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4: News, I'm CJ Papa. Progress is reported at the U.S. run peace talks in Lucerne, Switzerland. Vice President J.D. Vance.
5: The Iranians have agreed to invite IAEA inspectors back into their country.
4: But it wasn't all smooth sailing.
6: Was not all smooth sailing. Iranian state media said negotiations were paused after what it called an insulting message from President Trump. The president spoke to Fox News over the weekend and threatened to take over Iran. He posted on social media, "We'll hit Iran very hard if the Iranians don't stop proxies causing trouble in Lebanon." Technical level talks will continue through the week.
4: Fox's Jonathan Savage reporting. Keir Starmer says he'll resign as British Prime Minister.
7: I have heard the answer, and I accept that answer with good grace.
4: Members of his Labour Party questioning whether he's the best person to lead going into the next elections. 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
3: 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Here's this hour's news update with Jeff Boggs.
8: A teenager from Montreal was seriously injured in a crash during a police chase in Morgan County. The incident occurred on Missouri Highway 5 when a 16-year-old driving a pickup truck was pursued by law enforcement. The truck collided with a vehicle driven by an officer attempting to terminate the chase, causing the truck to skid and ultimately flip off the road, ejecting the driver. The teen was airlifted to University Hospital hospital with serious injuries. Five people are dead and two are hospitalized from carbon monoxide exposure in Rolla. The Rolla Rural Fire Department responded to a carbon monoxide alert Friday morning at 5:24 a.m., discovering one person injured and five deceased in a duplex. Survivors were airlifted to the hospital and a deputy was treated for exposure. The Phelps County Sheriff's Department and multiple agencies are investigating the incident. A man was injured in a crash on 5th Street in Dixon Friday afternoon. The Highway Patrol says a 28-year-old man suffered moderate injuries when he became distracted and lost control of the moped he was riding. He then ran off the roadway and was thrown from the bike. He was taken to a hospital in Phelps County. The Lebanon City Council will hold their regular meeting Monday evening at City Hall. There will be a public hearing regarding land located near Morgan Road and Evergreen Parkway. There will be a resolution establishing the city's priorities for use of the half-cent sales tax for transportation if it is renewed in the August election. Other items on the agenda include adopting the fiscal 2027 budget and authorizing emergency repairs to the Bowling Well. That meeting will be Monday at 6:30 p.m. at City Hall. A man was arrested early Saturday morning in Pulaski County. The Highway Patrol says 39-year-old Walter Phoenix of Kansas City is charged with driving while under the influence of alcohol, failure to drive on the right side of the road, and not wearing a seatbelt. He was taken to the Pulaski County Jail. With your KJL local news break, I'm Jeff Boggs.
9: News from local and area funeral homes brought to you this hour by Memorial Chapels and Crematory of Waynesville, St. Robert, and Richland. 41-year-old Brumley resident Tara Robinette died May 21st, survived by parents Kenneth and Myra, siblings Joshua, Danielle, and Devin, and stepchildren Brock and Grant. Service for 41-year-old Brumley resident Tara Robinette will be Saturday at 11 at Our Savior's Lutheran Church in Camdenton under the direction of Hedges Scott Millard Funeral Homes. 64-year-old Robert Rob Allen Johnson died May 19, survived by daughter Paige Johnson, siblings Cindy Reitera, Mike, Melody, Stacy, Kevin, Jamie, and Jason Johnson, and Amy Polly. Service for 64-year-old Robert Rob Allen Johnson will be June 27th at 2 at Old Path Church in Eldon. Memorials can be made to the family through Hedges Scott Millard Funeral Homes. 89-year-old Lake Ozark resident Donald Villman died June 1st, survived by wife Frances and sons David and Darren. Service for 89-year-old Lake Ozark resident Donald Villman will be at Oakmound Cemetery at 1 p.m. June 28th. 86-year-old Camdenton resident Cassandra Hammer died June 8th, survived by husband Jay Hammer and sons Todd and Derek Hammer. Service for 86-year-old Camdenton resident Cassandra Hammer will be Sunday at 2 at Link Creek United Methodist Church. Memorials can be made to Link Creek United Methodist Church. That's news from local and area funeral homes brought to you this hour by Memorial Chapels and Crematory of Waynesville, St. Robert, and Richland.
10: Here's your regional radio KJEL Skyscan forecast. Cloudy skies today with daytime highs approaching 76. Lows around 60. Tonight, partly cloudy skies. Sunshine mixed with clouds at times. Tomorrow, highs level off around 81. 81 Wednesday with thunderstorms likely. 83 Thursday, chance for storms continues. I'm Staff Meteorologist Jennifer Wojcicki. Right now, 61.
9: 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After losses to the Kansas City Royals on Thursday and Friday, the St. Louis Cardinals slugged out a 12-10 victory over the Royals at Kauffman Stadium on Sunday. St. Louis starter Dustin May went two innings, allowing six hits, six runs, six earned runs. He walked one, struck out two, and allowed two home runs. Matt Radzik pitched an inning and a third, allowing one hit, one run, one earned run. He walked one, struck out two, and did not allow a home run. Matt Swanson was credited with a hold. He went two-thirds of an inning, allowing one hit, no runs, no earned runs. He walked one and struck out one, did not allow a home run. Gordon Grosseffo picked up the win for the Cardinals. He's now 5-1 on the year. He pitched an inning, allowing no hits, no runs, no earned runs. He walked none, struck out none, and did not allow a home run. Jojo Romero pitched an inning, allowing one hit, one run, one earned run. He walked none, struck struck out two and allowed a home run. Ryan Stanek went an inning for the Cardinals, allowing one hit, no runs, no earned runs. He walked none and struck out one, did not allow a home run. George Soriano pitched an inning, allowing no hits, no runs, no earned runs. He walked one and struck out none, did not allow a home run. And Riley O'Brien pitched the ninth for the Cardinals, allowing two hits, two runs, two earned runs. He walked none, struck out one, and allowed one home run. For the Royals, it was Stephen Kolek who took the loss. He dropped his record to 4-2 on the year. He went an inning and two-thirds, allowing nine hits, nine runs, nine earned runs. He walked one, struck out none, and allowed three home runs. Offensively for the Cardinals, rookie J.J. Weatherholt had a 3-for-5 day with three RBIs and two home runs. Ivan Herrera went 3-for-5 on Sunday with three RBIs. Mason Wynn, the shortstop, had a 2-for-5 day with four RBIs. Cardinals also got RBIs from Alec Burleson and Lars Nootbaar. For the Royals, first baseman Jack Caglianone had a 2-for-3 day with two home runs and three RBIs. Michael Massey had a 3-for-5 day for the Royals with two RBIs. Nick Lofton was 1-for-4 with two RBIs. That win improved the Cardinals to 41-34 on the season, while the Royals dropped to 32-46. The Cardinals are currently in second place in the National League Central Division, five games behind Milwaukee, while the Royals are in last place in the American League Central, nine games behind the Cleveland Guardians. The Cardinals are back at home tonight to open up a four-game series with the Arizona Diamondbacks. We'll have the pregame tonight at 5:50 with the first pitch at 6:45 here on 103.7 Regional Radio KJO. The start time and first pitch time will remain the same all four nights of the Diamondbacks series. On the mound tonight for the Cardinals, it'll be Andre Pallante coming into the game with an 8-4 record at 3.76 ERA. It will be Merrill Kelly on the mound tonight for Arizona as they head to St. Louis. He comes in with a 5-6 record and a 5.81 ERA. The Royals head down to Florida to Tampa Bay to take on the Rays. It'll be a 5:40 start time for that game. The Royals' Michael Wacha will face off against Drew Rasmussen for the Rays. In minor league baseball on Sunday was the Springfield Cardinals with a 5-2 victory over the Wichita Wind Surge. That improves the Springfield Cardinals' record to 31-37 on the year. They will have today off before opening a six-game series on Tuesday at 7:05 with the Northwest Arkansas team. In World Cup action on Sunday in Group H, it was Spain no trouble getting by Saudi Arabia, 4-0. In Group G, Belgium and Iran played to a 0-0 draw. In Group H, another draw, a 2-2 draw for Uruguay and Cabo Verde. And in Group G, it was Egypt getting by New Zealand, 3-1. Action for today, Group J will see Argentina face off against Austria at noon. In Group I, France will take on Iraq at 4. Also in Group I, Norway will take on Senegal at 7:00 tonight. And in Group J, Jordan will take on Algeria at 10 p.m. The United States team will next be in action on Thursday as they take on Turkey. In WNBA action on Sunday, it was the Las Vegas Aces no trouble getting by the Golden State Valkyries at home 92-73. The Minnesota Lynx lose at home to the Washington Mystics 84-79. And the New York Liberty were in L.A. taking on the Sparks, and the Sparks outdo the Liberty 98-97. In action today, the Chicago Sky will be in Connecticut to take on the Sun. The Toronto Tempo head to Atlanta to take on the Dream. The Phoenix Mercury will be in Indiana to take on the Fever. The Dallas Wings, they will be on the road. They will be in Seattle to take on the Storm. 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
0: July corn down 2 1/4 at 4:15 1/4. September down 1 3/4 at 4:23 1/2. December down 1 1/2 at 4:42 1/2. July soybeans up 2 1/4 at 11:25. August up 2 at 11:30 1/4. November up 1 1/4 at 11:44. July Chicago wheat down 6 at 5:99 3/4. September down 5 3/4 at 6:08 1/4. December down 5 1/4 at 6:25. August live cattle down 2.22 at 2:46.62. October down 1.87 at 2:39.97. August feeder cattle down 82 cents at 3.66.60. September down 97 cents at 3.64.67. October down 1.10 at 3.61.75. July lean hogs are up 37 cents at 95. 502. The Dow was up 72 points at 51,564. 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
9: Couple of Georges on the way in this half hour. Strait and Burge, this is Vincent Mason. Shots.

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Nice little song there, Hunter Girl and Red Bird here on 103.7 Regional Radio KJO, your Red Bird recap. It's coming up in the 8 o'clock hour. This is George Strait, about as gone as a girl can get, taking us up to news break.

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1: News, I'm CJ Papa. Progress is reported at the U.S. Iran peace talks in Luzern, Switzerland. Vice President J.D. Vance.
2: The Iranians have agreed to invite IAEA inspectors back into their country.
1: But it wasn't all smooth sailing.
3: It was not all smooth sailing. Iranian state media said negotiations were paused after what it called an insulting message from President Trump. The president spoke to Fox News over the weekend and threatened to take over Iran. He posted on social media, "We'll hit Iran very hard if the Iranians don't stop proxies causing trouble in Lebanon." Technical level talks will continue through the week.
1: Fox's Jonathan Savage reporting. Keir Starmer says he'll resign as British Prime Minister.
4: I have heard the answer, and I accept that answer with good grace.
1: Members of his Labour Party questioning whether he's the best person to lead going into the next elections. 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
0: 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Here's this hour's news update with Jeff Boggs.
5: Five people are dead and two are hospitalized from carbon monoxide exposure in Rolla. The Rolla Rural Fire Department responded to a carbon monoxide alert Friday morning at 5:24 a.m., discovering one person injured and five deceased in a duplex. Survivors were airlifted to the hospital and a deputy was treated for exposure. The Phelps County Sheriff's Department and multiple agencies are investigating the incident. The Lebanon City Council will hold their regular meeting Monday evening at City Hall. There will be a public hearing regarding land located near Morgan Road and Evergreen Parkway. There will be a resolution establishing the city's priorities for use of the half-cent sales tax for transportation if it is renewed in the August election. Other items on the agenda include adopting the fiscal 2027 budget and authorizing emergency repairs to the Bowling Well. And that meeting will be Monday at 6:30 p.m. at City Hall. A teenager from Montreal was seriously injured in a crash during a police chase in Morgan County. The incident occurred on Missouri Highway 5 when a 16-year-old driving a pickup truck was pursued by law enforcement. The truck collided with a vehicle driven by an officer attempting to terminate the chase, causing the truck to skid and ultimately flip off the road, ejecting the driver. The teen was airlifted to University Hospital with serious injuries. A man was arrested early Saturday morning in Pulaski County. The Highway Patrol says 39-year-old Walter Phoenix of Kansas City is charged with driving while under the influence of alcohol, failure to drive on the right side of the road, and failure to affix plates and not wearing a seatbelt. He was taken to the Pulaski County Jail. A Bolivar Police Department patrol vehicle carrying two officers and a canine struck a stop sign while responding to a domestic violence call. The incident occurred around 8 p.m. Thursday in a Walmart parking lot. Emergency lights and sirens were not activated. No injuries were reported and no other vehicles were involved. Bolivar Police Chief Christopher Johns announced an investigation with preliminary findings suggesting driver inattention as the likely cause. The driver underwent a drug test, and the department is committed to preventing similar incidents in the future. The investigation is ongoing. With your KJEL 103.7 local news break, I'm Jeff Boggs.
6: Here's your regional radio KJEL Skyscan forecast. Cloudy skies today with daytime highs approaching 76. Lows around 60, tonight partly cloudy skies. Sunshine mixed with clouds at times, tomorrow highs level off around 81. 81 Wednesday, with thunderstorms likely, 83 Thursday, chance for storms continues. I'm staff meteorologist Jennifer Wojcicki. Right now, 61.
7: July corn down 1 3/4 at 4:15 3/4. September down 1 at 4:24 1/4. December down 1/4 at 4:43 3/4. July soybeans up 4 3/4 at 11:27 1/2. August up 4 3/4 at 11:33. November up 4 at 11:46 3/4. July Chicago wheat down 4 3/4 at 6:01. September down 4 at 6:10. December down 3 3/4 at 6:26.5. August live cattle down 2.22 at 2.46.62. October down 1.87 at 2.39.97. August feeder cattle down 82 cents at 3.66.60. September down 97 cents at 3.64.67. October down 1.10 at 3.61.75. July lean hogs up 37 cents at 95.02. The Dow's up 72 points at 51,564. With this week here markets, I'm Kaylin Lair on TFN, the Farm Net.
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Shane Proffitt, that's how it ought to be on 103.7 Regional Radio KGL. Happy Monday morning to you. First day of summer, first full day of summer anyway. Not going to feel like it much out there. Highs in the low 70s.

0: Lauren, Elena, and doing fine here on your Monday morning on 103.7 Regional Radio. KJL on the way in the 8 o'clock hour. We've got your Redbird recap. On the way between now and 10, I'll give you a chance to play Cardinal Trivia and get your name into the drawing for a pair of Cardinal tickets I have to give away at the end of June. Be listening for that. It's coming up between now and 10.
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0: Russell Dickerson, Old Dominion, and this one from Kane Brown, taking us up to the top of the hour, 8 o'clock.

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1: Fox News, I'm CJ Papa. Peace talks in Lucerne, Switzerland are moving along with Vice President J.D. Vance saying Iran agrees to allow nuclear inspectors back into their nation to check out and make sure they aren't building weapons. And the VP admits,
2: honestly, there is still a lot to do as we continue to make progress on the nuclear talks, on the economic talks, as we continue to demine the straits and ensure that that flow of traffic continues to pick back up.
1: On a different front,
3: the Iranians also acknowledged major progress in the talks, adding that a deconfliction cell for Lebanon will be the first real test of the understanding. Israel and Hezbollah did not trade fire on Sunday for the first time since March 2nd.
1: And Fox's Trey Yinks in Tel Aviv. He was the leader of the Federal Reserve for almost 20 years. Alan Greenspan dead at the age of 100. That from his wife, journalist Andrea Mitchell, who says it was from complications of Parkinson's disease. America's listening to Fox News.
0: Source for news and information, MyOzarksOnline.com and 103.7 FM, KJEL Lebanon. Here's this hour's news update with Jeff Boggs.
4: A teenager from Montreal was seriously injured in a crash during a police chase in Morgan County. The incident occurred on Missouri Highway 5 when a 16-year-old driving a pickup truck was pursued by law enforcement. The truck collided with a vehicle driven by an officer attempting to terminate the chase, causing the truck to skid and ultimately flip off the road, ejecting the driver. The teen was airlifted to University Hospital with serious injuries. Five people are dead and two are hospitalized from carbon monoxide exposure in Rolla. The Rolla Rural Fire Department responded to a carbon monoxide alert Friday morning at 5:24 a.m., discovering one person injured and five deceased in a duplex. Survivors were airlifted to the hospital and a deputy was treated for exposure. The Phelps County Sheriff's Department and multiple agencies are investigating the incident. A man was injured in a crash on 5th Street in Dixon Friday afternoon. The Highway Patrol says a 28-year-old man suffered moderate injuries when he became distracted and lost control of the moped he was riding. He then ran off the roadway and was thrown from the bike. He was taken to a hospital in Phelps County. The Lebanon City Council will hold their regular meeting Monday evening at City Hall. There will be a public hearing regarding land located near Morgan Road and Evergreen Parkway. There will be a resolution establishing the city's priorities for use of the half-cent sales tax for transportation if it is renewed in the August election. Other items on the agenda include adopting the fiscal 2027 budget and authorizing emergency repairs to the Bowling Well. That meeting will be Monday at 6:30 p.m. at City Hall. A man was arrested early Saturday morning in Pulaski County. The Highway Patrol says 39-year-old Walter Phoenix of Kansas City is charged with driving while under the influence of alcohol, failure to drive on the right side of the road, and not wearing a seatbelt. He was taken to the Pulaski County Jail. With your KJL local news break, I'm Jeff Boggs.
5: Here's your regional radio KJEL Skyscan forecast. Cloudy skies today with daytime highs approaching 76. Lows of aloft around 60 tonight, partly cloudy skies. Daytime highs approaching 81 tomorrow, sunshine mixed with clouds at times. 81 Wednesday with thunderstorms likely. 82 Thursday, storms continue. I'm Staff Meteorologist Jennifer Wojcicki. Currently, it's 60 degrees.
6: July corn down 2 3/4 at 414 3/4. September down 2 1/4 at 423. December down 1 1/2 at 442 1/2. July soybeans up 3 1/2 at 1126 1/4. August up 3 1/2 at 1131 3/4. November up 2 3/4 at 1145 1/2. July Chicago wheat down 5 1/4 at 600 1/2. September down 4 3/4 at 6.79 1/4. December down 4 3/4 at 6.25 1/2. August live cattle down 2.22 at 246.62. October down 1.87 at 239.97. August feeder cattle down 82 cents at 366.60. September down 97 cents at 364.67. October down 1.10 at 361.75. July lean hogs are up 37 cents at 95.02. The Dow's up 72 points at 51,564. With this look at your markets, I'm Kayla Lemaire on TFN, the Farm Net.
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0: 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Right now it's time to check in with Ricky Horton and John Rooney for your Sunday Redbird Recap.
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2: With Ricky Horton, I'm John Rooney, and a good old-fashioned American League game broke out yesterday. A combined 22 runs on 28 hits, 17 left on. The Cardinals outlasted the Royals. In the end, it was 12-10 Redbirds.
3: Hitting was really good in the entire Kansas City series. They got a season-high 12 runs, a season-high 16 hits, but it still came down to the final out. Riley O'Brien struggled in the ninth, gave up a couple runs, but was able to close it out.
2: The Royals had pressure on the Cardinal pitching staff Thursday, Friday, and Sunday.
3: Really a great series by Caglione, their first baseman, who had four home runs in the series. Very dangerous, and they had a lot of good at-bats, including, of course, their all-star catcher, Perez.
2: Stephen Kolek gave up 9 earned runs. It was Dustin May giving up 6. The starters weren't around long. Gordon Graceffo picked up the victory over Stephen Kolek, and the Cardinals are back home to play against Arizona tonight. We're on the air at 5:50.
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0: Well, the Cardinals only have one more road trip in between now and the All-Star break in mid-July. Hopefully, they can pick up some victories as they are playing a majority of their games at home between now and the All-Star break. We'll play Cardinal Trivia coming up between now and 10, give you a chance to get your name into the drawing for a pair of Cardinal tickets I have to give away here at the end of June. Music for you right now, it is Cassie Ashton. This is Drive You Out of My Mind.

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1: Fox News, I'm CJ Papa. Peace talks in Lucerne, Switzerland, are moving along with Vice President J.D. Vance saying Iran agrees to allow nuclear inspectors back into their nation to check out and make sure they aren't building weapons. And the VP admits,
2: honestly, there is still a lot to do as we continue to make progress on the nuclear talks, on the economic talks, as we continue to demine the straits and ensure that that flow of traffic continues to pick back up.
1: On a different front,
3: the Iranians also acknowledged major progress in the talks, adding that a deconfliction cell for Lebanon will be the first real test of the understanding. Israel and Hezbollah did not trade fire on Sunday for the first time since March 2nd.
1: That's Fox's Trey Yinks in Tel Aviv. He was the leader of the Federal Reserve for almost 20 years. Alan Greenspan dead at the age of 100. That from his wife, journalist Andrea Mitchell, who says it was from complications of Parkinson's disease. America's listening to Fox News.
0: 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Here's this hour's news update with Jet Boggs.
4: Five people are dead and two are hospitalized from carbon monoxide exposure in Rolla. The Rolla Rural Fire Department responded to a carbon monoxide alert Friday morning at 5:24 a.m., discovering one person injured and five deceased in a duplex. Survivors were airlifted to the hospital and a deputy was treated for exposure. The Phelps County Sheriff's Department and multiple agencies are investigating the incident. The Lebanon City Council will hold their regular meeting Monday evening at City Hall. There will be a public hearing regarding land located near Morgan Road and Evergreen Parkway. There will be a resolution establishing the city's priorities for use of the half-cent sales tax for transportation if it is renewed in the August election. Other items on the agenda include adopting the fiscal 2027 budget and authorizing emergency repairs to the Bowling Well. That meeting will be Monday at 6:30 p.m. at City Hall. A teenager from Montreal was seriously injured in a crash during a police chase in Morgan County. The incident occurred on Missouri Highway 5 when a 16-year-old driving a pickup truck was pursued by law enforcement. The truck collided with a vehicle driven by an officer attempting to terminate the chase, causing the truck to skid and ultimately flip off the road, ejecting the driver. The teen was airlifted to University Hospital with serious injuries. A man was arrested early Saturday morning in Pulaski County. The Highway Patrol says 39-year-old Walter Phoenix of Kansas City is charged with driving while under the influence of alcohol, failure to drive on the right side of the road, and failure to affix plates and not wearing a seatbelt. He was taken to the Pulaski County Jail. A Bolivar Police Department patrol vehicle carrying two officers and a canine struck a stop sign while responding to a domestic violence call. The incident occurred around 8 p.m. Thursday in a Walmart parking lot. Emergency lights and sirens were not activated. No injuries were reported and no other vehicles were involved. Bolivar Police Chief Christopher Johns announced an investigation with preliminary findings suggesting driver inattention as the likely cause. The driver underwent a drug test, and the department is committed to preventing similar incidents in the future. The investigation is ongoing. With your KJEL 103.7 local news break, I'm Jeff Boggs.
5: Here's your regional radio KJEL SkyScan forecast. Cloudy skies today with daytime highs approaching 76. Lows of aloft around 60 tonight, partly cloudy skies. Daytime highs approaching 81 tomorrow, sunshine mixed with clouds at times. 81 Wednesday with thunderstorms likely, 82 Thursday, storms continue. I'm Staff Meteorologist Jennifer Wojcicki. Currently, it's 60 degrees.
6: July corn down 2¾ at 414¾. September down 2¼ at 423. December down 1½ at 442½. July soybeans up 3½ at 1126¼. August up 3½ at 1131¾. November up 2¾ at 1145½. July Chicago wheat down 5 1/4 at 600 1/2. September down 4 3/4 at 609 1/4. December down 4 3/4 at 625 1/2. August live cattle down 222 at 246.62. October down 187 at 239.97. August feeder cattle down 82 cents at 366.60. September down 97 cents at 364.67. October down 110 at 361.75. July lean hogs up 37 cents at 95.02. The Dow's up 72 points at 51,564. With this look at your markets, I'm Killen Lair on TFN, the Farm Net.
7: Coming up for you between now and 10 o'clock, we've got Cardinal Trivia. We'll give you a shot at getting your name in the drawing for a couple of tickets that we're giving away at the end of June for a future Cardinal game. Also, on the way between now and 9, I ran across an interesting article this morning. What might be the dumbest opinion that you have ever heard? The dumbest opinion you've ever heard. I've got a few examples of those I will pass along to you between now and 9 o'clock. Kicking off the backside of the 8 o'clock hour with Josh Ross and Hate How You Look.

Braylon James there, water at a wedding on 103.7 Regional Radio KJO, your Ozarks home for today's new country. Hey, have you heard about the changes that we made at our sister station down in Waynesville, 97.9 KFBD? 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Hard to believe that anything that was recorded in 2001 or later is now considered classic country. That just blows my mind. You will hear songs on there like this one from the 1980s. It was a big hit for Earl Thomas Conley. Great song, What I'd Say, from our classic country vault on 103.7 Regional Radio KJO.

From the classic country vault, Earl Thomas Conley, and What I'd Say here on your Monday morning. Right now, let's play some Cardinal trivia, give you a chance to get your name into the drawing for a pair of Cardinal tickets I've got to give away at the end of June. If you think you know the answer, the call-in number is 417-588-2233, 417-588-2233, if you think you know the answer. We're going to go back to the very beginning for me, 1972, for today's Cardinal trivia question. 1972 was the year that I was born. Your Cardinal trivia question for today: who led the Cardinals in home runs and RBIs in 1972? It was the same individual. There's a little clue for you. That's your Cardinal trivia question today. Who led the Cardinals in home runs and RBIs in 1972, 54 years ago? If you think you know the answer, 417-588-2233.

0: Midland there and make a little. Congratulations going out to Kathy. Kathy was able to tell me that in 1972, it was Ted Simmons that led the Cardinals in home runs and RBIs. He hit 19 home runs that season. He drove in 96. He had the home run and RBI lead for the Cardinals in 1972. We have another Cardinal trivia question coming up for you tomorrow here on KJO. I'll give you another chance to get your name into the drawing for that pair of Cardinal tickets. Well, I told you a little bit earlier this hour, I ran across an article this morning. What is the dumbest opinion that you have ever heard? I've got a few examples for you, and yeah, some of these are what I would call a dumb opinion. A former coworker told me that they did a study that proves that exercise kills you faster because you're overworking your body. I'm pretty sure that's not how that works out, but that was the opinion that somebody had there. Exercise will kill you faster because you're overworking your body. Also, somebody said they had a friend that told them, "We don't need farmers anymore. We can just buy food at the grocery store." Well, I think they need to think a little bit about the supply chain there and how that food gets to the grocery store. Yeah, somebody said, "We don't need farmers anymore. We can just buy food at the grocery store." And the final dumb opinion I have to share here with you. An adult family member of mine said, "The sun and the moon, they must be the same size because they look about the same size in the sky." Well, that is true. I think they need to go back and maybe take a couple of physics lessons there. An adult family member told one of their relatives, "The sun and the moon must be the same size because they look about the same size in the sky." Just a few dumb opinions here on your Monday morning on 103.7 Regional Radio KJO. We have got our live and local news break coming up for you.
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2: Every decision I've taken has been about putting the country I love first.
1: And Keir Starmer says he'll resign as British Prime Minister, facing opposition from the public and members of his own Labour Party. He says, I will give my successor my full and unequivocal support, knowing that they will inherit a Britain that is far stronger and fairer than the one I inherited 2 years ago. Five-term Federal Reserve Chair Alan Greenspan died. He was 100.
3: Greenspan was a native New Yorker. He received his doctorate from Columbia University, was an advisor to Richard Nixon's 1968 campaign, then was chair of the Council of Economic Advisers under President Gerald Ford. President Ronald Reagan appointed him to the Federal Reserve in 1987.
1: Fox's Jenny Casola. Vice President Vance says there was some expected whining from the Iranians, but a lot of progress was made during a first round of direct peace talks in Switzerland. 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
0: 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Here's this hour's news update with Jeff Boggs.
4: A teenager from Montreal was seriously injured in a crash during a police chase in Morgan County. The incident occurred on Missouri Highway 5 when a 16-year-old driving a pickup truck was pursued by law enforcement. The truck collided with a vehicle driven by an officer attempting to terminate the chase, causing the truck to skid and ultimately flip off the road, ejecting the driver. The teen was airlifted to University Hospital with serious injuries. Five people are dead and two are hospitalized from carbon monoxide exposure in Rolla. The Rolla Rural Fire Department responded to a carbon monoxide alert Friday morning at 5:24 a.m., discovering one person injured and five deceased in a duplex. Survivors were airlifted to the hospital and a deputy was treated for exposure. The Phelps County Sheriff's Department and multiple agencies are investigating the incident. A man was injured in a crash on 5th Street in Dixon Friday afternoon. The Highway Patrol says a 28-year-old man suffered moderate injuries when he became distracted and lost control of the moped he was riding. He then ran off the roadway and was thrown from the bike. He was taken to a hospital in Phelps County. The Lebanon City Council will hold their regular meeting Monday evening at City Hall. There will be a public hearing regarding land located near Morgan Road and Evergreen Parkway. There will be a resolution establishing the city's priorities for use of the half-cent sales tax for transportation if it is renewed in the August election. Other items on the agenda include adopting the fiscal 2027 budget and authorizing emergency repairs to the Bowling Well. That meeting will be Monday at 6:30 p.m. at City Hall. A man was arrested early Saturday morning in Pulaski County. The Highway Patrol says 39-year-old Walter Phoenix of Kansas City is charged with driving while under the influence of alcohol, failure to drive on the right side of the road, and not wearing a seatbelt. He was taken to the Pulaski County Jail. With your KJEL local news break, I'm Jeff Boggs.
5: Here's your regional radio KJEL SkyScan forecast. Cloudy skies today with daytime highs approaching 76. Lows of aloft around 60 tonight, partly cloudy skies. Daytime highs approaching 81 tomorrow, sunshine mixed with clouds at times. 81 Wednesday with thunderstorms likely. 82 Thursday, storms continue. I'm staff meteorologist Jennifer Wojcicki. Right now, 59.
6: July corn down 2¾ at 4:14¾. September down 2¼ at 4:23. December down 1½ at 4:42½. July soybeans up 3½ at 11:26¼. August up 3½ at 11:31¾. November up 2¾ at 11:45½. July Chicago wheat down 5¼ at 600½. September down 4¾ at 609¼. December down 4¾ at 625½. August live cattle down 222 at 246.62. October down 187 at 239.97. August feeder cattle down 82 cents at 366.60. September down 97 cents at 364.67. October down 110 at 361.75. July lean hogs up 37 cents at 95.02. The Dow's up 72 points at 51,564. 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
7: 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We have got Riley Green kicking things off in the 9 o'clock hour with Change My Mind. 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

0: July, corn down 4 3/4 at 4.12 3/4. September down 4 1/4 at 4.21. December down 3 3/4 at 4.40 1/4. July soybeans up 1 at 11.23 3/4. August up 1 3/4 at 11.30. November up 1 1/4 at 11.44. July Chicago wheat down 6 3/4 at 5.99. September down 5 1/4 at 6.08 3/4. December down 4 1/2 at 6.25 3/4. August live cattle up 2.50 at 2.49.12. October up 2.07 at 2.42.05. August feeder cattle up 5.15 at 3.71.75. September up 5.07 at 3.69.75. October up 5.17 at 3.66.92. July lean hogs are down 60 cents at 94.42. The Dow was up 223 points at 51,788. With this look at your markets, I'm Keelan Lair on TFN The Farm Net.
1: Here's your regional radio KJEL Skyscan forecast. Cloudy skies today with daytime highs approaching 76. Lows level off around 60 tonight, partly cloudy skies. Daytime highs approaching 81. Tomorrow, sunshine mixed with clouds at times. 81 Wednesday, with thunderstorms likely. 82 Thursday, storms continue. I'm staff meteorologist Jennifer Wojcicki. Right now, 59.
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Bailey Zimmerman and Chevy Silverado on 103.7 Regional Radio KJO. Well, let's take a look at the celebrity birthdays here. Who is celebrating a birthday? It looks like actress Meryl Streep is celebrating a birthday today. Meryl Streep is turning 77 years old. Another actress turning 77 years old. She was Wonder Woman back in the 70s and 80s. Lindsay Wagner is 77. Cyndi Lauper, the She's So Unusual singer, we know her from Girls Just Want to Have Fun, turning 73. Activist Erin Brockovich, they made a movie about her with Julia Roberts, turning 66 today. And actor Donald Faison is celebrating birthday number 52. Those are your celebrity birthdays for the 22nd day of June. It is 61 degrees, like I said earlier, kind of a dreary day out there, a little damp, a lot cloudy. Supposed to remain that way for the remainder of the day. Got a pretty good chance of rainfall this week, too, on Tuesday, Wednesday, Thursday, Friday, Saturday. Chances of rain each day. We have had a lot of rain here lately. And that is made for a lot of water under the bridge, right, Sam Hunt?

It's Water Under the Bridge, Sam Hunt. Well, you know, seniors, they long ago have mastered the art of texting, Americans over the age of 65, with over a third of seniors now preferring texting to phone calls. That's kind of hard for me to believe. And a recent survey found that those over 65, they even have favorite emojis. Their favorite emojis for those in the 65 and older group, well, they happen to be the heart and the happy face. Two basic emojis for you there. Other popular emoji for those over the age of 65 include the beer emoji and assorted animals. So, that's the favorite emojis for 65 and older. Heart, happy face, beer, and assorted animals.

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Cole Swindell there. We're going to let Justin Moore and Sarah Evans take us up to our live and local news break at 10 o'clock. Here's You Look Like I Need a Drink on 103.

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2: Every decision I've taken has been about putting the country I love first.
1: And Keir Starmer says he'll resign as British Prime Minister, facing opposition from the public and members of his own Labour Party. He says, I will give my successor my full and unequivocal support, knowing that they will inherit a Britain that is far stronger and fairer than the one I inherited 2 years ago. Five-term Federal Reserve Chair Alan Greenspan died. He was 100.
3: Greenspan was a native New Yorker. He received his doctorate from Columbia University, was an advisor to Richard Nixon's 1968 campaign, then was chair of the Council of Economic Advisors under President Gerald Ford. President Ronald Reagan appointed him to the Federal Reserve in 1987.
1: Fox's Jenny Casola. Vice President Vance says there was some expected whining from the Iranians, but a lot of progress was made during a first round of direct peace talks in Switzerland. 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
0: 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Here's this hour's news update with Jeff Boggs.
4: Five people are dead and two are hospitalized from carbon monoxide exposure in Rolla. The Rolla Rural Fire Department responded to a carbon monoxide alert Friday morning at 5:24 a.m., discovering one person injured and five deceased in a duplex. Survivors were airlifted to the hospital and a deputy was treated for exposure. The Phelps County Sheriff's Department and multiple agencies are investigating the incident. The Lebanon City Council will hold their regular meeting Monday evening at City Hall. There will be a public hearing regarding land located near Morgan Road and Evergreen Parkway. There will be a resolution establishing the city's priorities for use of the half-cent sales tax for transportation if it is renewed in the August election. Other items on the agenda include adopting the fiscal 2027 budget and authorizing emergency repairs to the Bowling Well. That meeting will be Monday at 6:30 p.m. at City Hall. A teenager from Montreal was seriously injured in a crash during a police chase in Morgan County. The incident occurred on Missouri Highway 5 when a 16-year-old driving a pickup truck was pursued by law enforcement. The truck collided with a vehicle driven by an officer attempting to terminate the chase, causing the truck to skid and ultimately flip off the road, ejecting the driver. The teen was airlifted to University Hospital with serious injuries. A man was arrested early Saturday morning in Pulaski County. The Highway Patrol says 39-year-old Walter Phoenix of Kansas City is charged with driving while under the influence of alcohol, failure to drive on the right side of the road, and failure to affix plates and not wearing a seatbelt. He was taken to the Pulaski County Jail. A Bolivar Police Department patrol vehicle carrying two officers and a canine struck a stop sign while responding to a domestic violence call. The incident occurred around 8 p.m. Thursday in a Walmart parking lot. Emergency lights and sirens were not activated. No injuries were reported and no other vehicles were involved. Bolivar Police Chief Christopher Johns announced an investigation with preliminary findings suggesting driver inattention as the likely cause. The driver underwent a drug test, and the department is committed to preventing similar incidents in the future. The investigation is ongoing. With your KJEL 103.7 local news break, I'm Jeff Boggs.
5: Here's your regional radio KJEL Skyscan forecast. Cloudy skies with a few peaks of sun today, with daytime highs approaching 76. Lows level off around 60 tonight, partly cloudy skies. Daytime highs approaching 81 tomorrow, a mix of clouds and sun. Low 80s Wednesday and Thursday, with thunderstorms possible both days. I'm staff meteorologist Jennifer Wojcicki. Right now, 60.
6: July corn down 4 3/4 at 4:12 3/4. September down 4 1/4 at 4:21. December down 3 1/2 at 4:40 1/2. July soybeans down 1/4 at 11:22 1/2. August up 1/2 at 11:28 3/4. November up 1 3/4 at 11:44 1/2. July Chicago wheat down 4 3/4 at 6:01. September down 3.5 at 6:10.5. December down 3 at 6:27.25. August live cattle up 47 cents at 247.10. October up 55 cents at 240.52. August feeder cattle up 3 at 369.60. September up 262 at 367.30. October up 247 at 364.22. July lean hogs down 32 cents at 94.70. The Dow's up 157 points at 51,721. With this look at your markets, I'm Kaylin Lair on TFN The Farm Net.
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Hey, good morning, KJL listeners. It's Jamie Lee. Happy Monday to you. It's going to be a great day. I got some great country music lined up for you. That was Luke Bryan and George Burge there with Ride, Ride, Ride. Here comes Jason Aldean.

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0: July corn down 4 3/4 at 4.12 3/4. September down 4 1/4 at 4.21. December down 3 1/2 at 4.40 1/2. July soybeans down 1/4 at 11.22 1/2. August up 1/2 at 11.28 3/4. November up 1 3/4 at 11.44 1/2. July Chicago wheat down 4 3/4 at 6.01. September down 3 1/2 at 6.10 1/2. December down 3 at 6.27 1/4. August live cattle up 47 cents at 2.47.10. October up 55 cents at 2.40.52. August feeder cattle up 3 at 3.69.60. September up 2.62 at 3.67.30. October up 2.47 at 3.64.22. July lean hogs down 32 cents at 94.70. The Dow's up 157 points at 51,721. With the Secure Markets, I'm Killen Lair on TFN The Farm Net.
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2: 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Cloudy skies with a few peaks of sun today, with daytime highs approaching 76. Lows of aloft around 60 tonight, partly cloudy skies. Daytime highs approaching 81 tomorrow, a mix of clouds and sun. Low 80s Wednesday and Thursday, with thunderstorms possible both days. I'm staff meteorologist Jennifer Wojcicki. Right now, 60.
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Oh, 60 for you on 103.7 KGL. Hope you all had a great weekend. And if you're a father, I hope you had a happy Father's Day. I got low cash for you right now with Wrong Hearts.

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I've got Shane Prophet up next with Long Live Country. Stick around, I got Joe D. Messina, Luke Bryan, Uncle Cracker, and Luke Combs coming up. I'll be looking for you when I come back.

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1: Fox News. Chris Foster. Vice President Vance says it was a very, very good day of negotiations with Iran and Switzerland, building a good foundation for a successful final deal.
2: This is probably what we're most excited about as Americans. The Iranians have agreed to invite IAEA inspectors back into their country. That is a major milestone for the American people.
1: Iran suspended cooperation with the United Nations weapons inspectors after U.S.-Israel airstrikes last year. British Prime Minister Keir Starmer says he will resign under pressure from the public and his own Labour Party.
3: Set to take over by all accounts, Andy Burnham, the one-time popular mayor of Greater Manchester, he left and just won a parliament seat, allowing him to go for the top job, boasting, "We will make sure this transition is a positive process of renewal for our party and our country."
1: Fox's Greg Palcott. Economist Alan Greenspan died. He was 100 years old, served as Fed chair under four presidents. America's listening to Fox News.
0: 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Here's this hour's news update with Jeff Boggs.
4: A teenager from Montreal was seriously injured in a crash during a police chase in Morgan County. The incident occurred on Missouri Highway 5 when a 16-year-old driving a pickup truck was pursued by law enforcement. The truck collided with a vehicle driven by an officer attempting to terminate the chase, causing the truck to skid and ultimately flip off the road, ejecting the driver. The teen was airlifted to University Hospital but with serious injuries. Five people are dead and two are hospitalized from carbon monoxide exposure in Rolla. The Rolla Rural Fire Department responded to a carbon monoxide alert Friday morning at 5:24 a.m., discovering one person injured and five deceased in a duplex. Survivors were airlifted to the hospital and a deputy was treated for exposure. The Phelps County Sheriff's Department and multiple agencies are investigating the incident. A man was injured in a crash on 5th Street in Dixon Friday afternoon. The Highway Patrol says a 28-year-old man suffered moderate injuries when he became distracted and lost control of the moped he was riding. He then ran off the roadway and was thrown from the bike. He was taken to a hospital in Phelps County. The Lebanon City Council will hold their regular meeting Monday evening at City Hall. There will be a public hearing regarding land located near Morgan Road and Evergreen Parkway. There will be a resolution establishing the city's priorities for use of the half-cent sales tax for transportation if it is renewed in the August election. Other items on the agenda include adopting the fiscal 2027 budget and authorizing emergency repairs to the Bowling Well. That meeting will be Monday at 6:30 p.m. at City Hall. A man was arrested early Saturday morning in Pulaski County. The Highway Patrol says 39-year-old Walter Phoenix of Kansas City is charged with driving while under the influence of alcohol, failure to drive on the right side of the road, and not wearing a seatbelt. He was taken to the Pulaski County Jail. With your KJEL local news break, I'm Jeff Boggs.
5: Here's your regional radio KJEL Skyscan forecast. Cloudy skies with a few peaks of sun today, with daytime highs approaching 76. Lows of aloft around 60 tonight, partly cloudy skies. Daytime highs approaching 81 tomorrow, a mix of clouds and sun. Low 80s Wednesday and Thursday, with thunderstorms possible both days. I'm staff meteorologist Jennifer Wojcicki. Currently 61.
6: 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July corn down 5 3/4 at 4.11 3/4. September down 5 at 4.20 1/4. December down 4 1/4 at 4.39 3/4. July soybeans down 2 1/4 at 11:20 1/2. August down 1 at 11:27 1/4. November up 1/2 at 11:43 1/4. July Chicago wheat down 8 1/4 at 5.97 1/2. September down 6 3/4 at 6.07 1/4. December down 6 at 6.24 1/4. August live cattle up 65 cents at 2.47.27. October up 62 cents at 2.40.60. August feeder cattle up 3.25 at 3.69.85. September up 3.25 at 3.67.92. October up 3.47 at 3.65.22. July lean hogs are down 25 cents at 94.77. The Dow is up 187 points at 51,752. With this look at your markets, I'm Kayla Lair on TFN, the Farm Net.
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Hey, if you're just tuning in to 103.7 KJEL, well, I'm glad you are. And this is Jamie Lee. I will be here till about 2 o'clock playing some more great country music for you all the way. Now we got Lainey Wilson coming up. She's going to wake you up with this. Wake it up. Yesterday, all day, every day.

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You just heard Ashley Cook, The Hell You Are, on New Coach for the Ozarks 103.7. While you Morgan Wallen fans, here he is, just for you guys.

0: July corn down 5¾ at 411¾. September down 5¼ at 420. December down 4 at 440. July soybeans down 2 at 11.20¾. August down 3/4 at 11.27½. November up 2 at 11.44¾. July Chicago wheat down 7¼ at 598½. September down 5½ at 608½. December down 4¾ at 625½. August live cattle up 50 cents at 247.12. October up 57 cents at 240.55. August feeder cattle up 327 at 369.87. September up 347 at 368.15. October up 370 at 365.45. July lean hogs down 10 cents at 94.92. The Dow is up 180 points at 51,744. With this look at your markets, I'm Kaylin Lair on TFN The Farm Net.
1: Here's your regional radio KJEL Skyscan forecast. Cloudy skies with a few peaks of sun today, with daytime highs approaching 76. Lows level off around 60 tonight, partly cloudy skies. Daytime highs approaching 81 tomorrow, a mix of clouds and sun. Low 80s Wednesday and Thursday, with thunderstorms possible both days. I'm staff meteorologist Jennifer Wojcicki. Currently 61.
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Kelsey Hart there, Life with You. I'm glad you're spending life with me today on 103.7 KJEL. I got Matt Cooper for you right now. Highs and lows.

0: Kelsey Ballerini with her song Legends. 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I'll be back in a little bit to play you some Kenny Chesney, so hang on.
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1: Fox News, I'm CJ Papa. No nukes for Iran. That coming from the peace talks between the U.S. and Iran in Switzerland.
2: The final deal is the house. We set the foundation. We haven't built the house, but we've laid a successful foundation to get to a good place for the American people.
1: Vice President J.D. Vance earlier in Lucerne.
3: U.S. diplomat involved in the talks told Fox News that some of the discussion was focused on clarifying the confusing messaging on the Strait of Hormuz to ensure it will remain open, adding that robust discussions on all elements of the nuclear deal are ongoing.
1: Fox's Trey Ng, Sin Tel Aviv, music mogul Clive Davis, who launched the monumental careers of Whitney Houston, Alicia Keys, Bruce Springsteen, and many others, dying at the age of 94, that from his family. The U.S. military blows up another suspected drug boat, this time off the coast of South America. Two people on board were killed. America's listening to Fox News.
0: 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Here's this hour's news update with Jeff Boggs.
4: Five people are dead and two are hospitalized from carbon monoxide exposure in Rolla. The Rolla Rural Fire Department responded to a carbon monoxide alert Friday morning at 5:24 a.m., discovering one person injured and five deceased in a duplex. Survivors were airlifted to the hospital and a deputy was treated for exposure. The Phelps County Sheriff's Department and multiple agencies are investigating the incident. The Lebanon City Council will hold their regular meeting Monday evening at City Hall. There will be a public hearing regarding land located near Morgan Road and Evergreen Parkway. There will be a resolution establishing the city's priorities for use of the half-cent sales tax for transportation if it is renewed in the August election. Other items on the agenda include adopting the fiscal 2027 budget and authorizing emergency repairs to the Bowling Well. That meeting will be Monday at 6:30 p.m. at City Hall. A teenager from Montreal was seriously injured in a crash during a police chase in Morgan County. The incident occurred on Missouri Highway 5 when a 16-year-old driving a pickup truck was pursued by law enforcement. The truck collided with a vehicle driven by an officer attempting to terminate the chase, causing the truck to skid and ultimately flip off the road, ejecting the driver. The teen was airlifted to University Hospital with serious injuries. A man was arrested early Saturday morning in Pulaski County. The Highway Patrol says 39-year-old Walter Phoenix of Kansas City is charged with driving while under the influence of alcohol, failure to drive on the right side of the road, and failure to affix plates and not wearing a seatbelt. He was taken to the Pulaski County Jail. A Bolivar Police Department patrol vehicle carrying two officers and a canine struck a stop sign while responding to a domestic violence call. The incident occurred around 8 p.m. Thursday in a Walmart parking lot. Emergency lights and sirens were not activated. No injuries were reported and no other vehicles were involved. Bolivar Police Chief Christopher Johns announced an investigation with preliminary findings suggesting driver inattention as the likely cause. The driver underwent a drug test, and the department is committed to preventing similar incidents in the future. The investigation is ongoing. 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
5: 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Service for 86-year-old Camdenton resident Cassandra Hammer will be Sunday at 2 at Lynn Creek United Methodist Church. 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Service for 78-year-old Waynesville resident Charlie Smith Ballard will be at 2 p.m. Wednesday in Memorial Chapels and Crematory of Waynesville, St. Robert. Burial will will be in Mount Gibson Cemetery in Waynesville. Visitation will begin at 1. Memorials can be made in his memory to the Mount Gibson Cemetery Fund through the funeral home. Service for 94-year-old Richland resident Gerald Earl Payne will be announced by Memorial Chapel of Richland. 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
6: Here's your Regional Radio KJEL SkyScan forecast. Cloudy skies with a few peaks of sun this afternoon, with daytime highs approaching 76. Lows around 60 tonight, partly cloudy skies. High of 81 tomorrow, sunshine mixed with clouds at times. 81 Wednesday with storms likely, 82 Thursday, chance for storms continues. I'm Staff Meteorologist Jennifer Wojcicki. Currently 63.
5: 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After losses to the Kansas City Royals on Thursday and Friday, the St. Louis Cardinals slugged out a 12-10 victory over the Royals at Kauffman Stadium on Sunday. St. Louis starter Dustin May went two innings, allowing six hits, six runs, six earned runs. He walked one, struck out two, and allowed two home runs. Matt Radzik pitched an inning and a third, allowing one hit, one run, one earned run. He walked one, struck out two, and did not allow a home run. Matt Swanson was credited with a hold. He went two-thirds of an inning, allowing one hit, no runs, no earned runs. He walked one and struck out one, did not allow a home run. Gordon Grosseffo picked up the win for the Cardinals. He's now 5-1 on the year. He pitched an inning, allowing no hits, no runs, no earned runs. He walked none, struck out none, and did not allow a home run. Jojo Romero pitched an inning, allowing one hit, one run, one earned run. He walked none, struck out two, and allowed a home run. Ryan Stanek went an inning for the Cardinals, allowing one hit, no runs, no earned runs. He walked none and struck out one, did not allow a home run. George Soriano pitched an inning, allowing no hits, no runs, no earned runs. He walked one and struck out none, did not allow a home run. And Riley O'Brien pitched the ninth for the Cardinals, allowing two hits, two runs, two earned runs. He walked none, struck out one, and allowed one home run. For the Royals, it was Stephen Kolek who took the loss. He dropped his record to 4-2 on the year. He went an inning and two-thirds, allowing

0: 9 hits, 9 runs, 9 earned runs. He walked 1, struck out none, and allowed 3 home runs. Offensively for the Cardinals, rookie J.J. Weatherholt had a 3-for-5 day with 3 RBIs and 2 home runs. Ivan Herrera went 3-for-5 on Sunday with 3 RBIs. Mason Wynn, the shortstop, had a 2-for-5 day with 4 RBIs. Cardinals also got RBIs from Alec Burleson and Lars Nootbaar. For the Royals, first baseman Jack Caglianone had a 2-for-3 day with 2 home runs and 3 RBIs. Michael Massey had a 3-for-5 day for the Royals with 2 RBIs. Nick Lofton was 1-for-4 with 2 RBIs. That win improved the Cardinals to 41-34 on the season, while the Royals dropped to 32-46. The Cardinals are currently in second place in the National League Central Division, 5 games behind Milwaukee, while the Royals are in last place in the American League Central, 9 games behind the Cleveland Guardians. The Cardinals are back at home tonight to open up a 4-game series with the Arizona Diamondbacks. We'll have the pregame tonight at 5:50 with the first pitch at 6:45 here on 103.7 Regional Radio KJO. The start time and first pitch time will remain the same all 4 nights of the Diamondbacks series. On the mound tonight for the Cardinals, it'll be Andre Pallante coming into the game with an 8-4 record at 3.76 ERA. It will be Merrill Kelly on the mound tonight for Arizona as they head to St. Louis. He comes in with a 5-6 record and a 5.81 ERA. The Royals head down to Florida to Tampa Bay to take on the Rays. It'll be a 5:40 start time for that game. The Royals' Michael Wacha will face off against Drew Rasmussen for the Rays. In minor league baseball on Sunday was the Springfield Cardinals with a 5-2 victory over the Wichita Wind Surge. That improves the Springfield Cardinals' record to 31-37 on the year. They will have today off before opening a 6-game series on Tuesday at 7:05 with the Northwest Arkansas team. In World Cup action on Sunday in Group H, it was Spain no trouble getting by Saudi Arabia, 4-0. In Group G, Belgium and Iran played to a 0-0 draw. In Group H, another draw, a 2-2 draw for Uruguay and Cabo Verde. And in Group G, it was Egypt getting by New Zealand, 3-1. Action for today, Group J will see Argentina face off against Austria at noon. In Group I, France will take on Iraq at 4. Also in Group I, Norway will take on Senegal at 7:00 tonight. And in Group J, Jordan will take on Algeria at 10 p.m. The United States team will next be in action on Thursday as they take on Turkey. In WNBA action on Sunday, it was the Las Vegas Aces no trouble getting by the Golden State Valkyries at home 92-73. The Minnesota Lynx lose at home to the Washington Mystics 84-79. And the New York Liberty were in L.A. taking on the Sparks, and the Sparks outdo the Liberty 98-97. In action today, the Chicago Sky will be in Connecticut to take on the Sun. The Toronto Tempo head to Atlanta to take on the Dream. The Phoenix Mercury will be in Indiana to take on the Fever. The Dallas Wings, they will be on the road. They will be in Seattle to take on the Storm. 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
1: This Farm Market Report is brought to you by Heritage Bank of the Ozarks, locations in Lebanon, Camdenton, and Plato. Let's take a look at the cash cattle market report. It looks to be another quiet Monday morning in cash cattle country as both packers and producers are busy taking inventory and preparing for the week ahead. Bids and asking prices have yet to be established, and significant trade volume will likely be delayed to later in the week. Beef cutouts are expected to be mixed with light box movement. Over on the mercantile, August live cattle up 42 cents at 247.05, October up 57 cents at 240.55, December up 85 cents at 239.87. August feeder cattle up 265 at 369.25, September up 320 at 367.87, and October up 362 at 365.37. The cash hog market report is currently unavailable due to confidentiality, but over on the mercantile, July lean hogs down 25 cents at 94.77, August up 30 cents at 97.02, October up 17 cents at 81.50, and December unchanged at 74.40. Taking a look at the grain futures on the Chicago Board of Trade, July corn down 5 at 412.5, September down 4 and 3 quarters at 420.5, December down 3 and 3 quarters at 440 and a quarter. July soybeans down 3 at 1119 and 3 quarters, August down 1 and 3 quarters at 1126.5, November up 1 and 3 quarters at 1144.5. July Chicago wheat down 6 1/4 at 599.5, September down 4 3/4 at 609.25, December down 4 at 626.25. The Dow is up 204 points at 51,765. With this look at your markets, I'm Kaylin Lair on TFN The Farm Network.
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1: Fox News, I'm CJ Papa. No nukes for Iran. That coming from the peace talks between the U.S. and Iran in Switzerland.
2: The final deal is the house. We set the foundation. We haven't built the house, but we've laid a successful foundation to get to a good place for the American people.
1: Vice President J.D. Vance earlier in Lucerne.
3: U.S. diplomat involved in the talks told Fox News that some of the discussion was focused on clarifying the confusing messaging on the Strait of Hormuz to ensure it will remain open, adding that robust discussions on all elements of the nuclear deal are ongoing.
1: Fox's Trey Ying, Sin Tel Aviv, music mogul Clive Davis, who launched the monumental careers of Whitney Houston, Alicia Keys, Bruce Springsteen, and many others, dying at the age of 94, that from his family. The U.S. military blows up another suspected drug boat, this time off the coast of South America. Two people on board were killed. 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
0: 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Here's this hour's news update with Jeff Boggs.
4: A teenager from Montreal was seriously injured in a crash during a police chase in Morgan County. The incident occurred on Missouri Highway 5 when a 16-year-old driving a pickup truck was pursued by law enforcement. The truck collided with a vehicle driven by an officer attempting to terminate the chase, causing the truck to skid and ultimately flip off the road, ejecting the driver. The teen was airlifted to University Hospital with serious injuries. Five people are dead and two are hospitalized from carbon monoxide exposure in Rolla. The Rolla Rural Fire Department responded to a carbon monoxide alert Friday morning at 5:24 a.m., discovering one person injured and five deceased in a duplex. Survivors were airlifted to the hospital and a deputy was treated for exposure. The Phelps County Sheriff's Department and multiple agencies are investigating the incident. A man was injured in a crash on 5th Street in Dixon Friday afternoon. The Highway Patrol says a 28-year-old man suffered moderate injuries when he became distracted and lost control of the moped he was riding. He then ran off the roadway and was thrown from the bike. He was taken to a hospital in Phelps County. The Lebanon City Council will hold their regular meeting Monday evening at City Hall. There will be a public hearing regarding land located near Morgan Road and Evergreen Parkway. There will be a resolution establishing the city's priorities for use of the half-cent sales tax for transportation if it is renewed in the August election. Other items on the agenda include adopting the fiscal 2027 budget and authorizing emergency repairs to the Bowling Well. That meeting will be Monday at 6:30 p.m. at City Hall. A man was arrested early Saturday morning in Pulaski County. The Highway Patrol says 39-year-old Walter Phoenix of Kansas City is charged with driving while under the influence of alcohol, failure to drive on the right side of the road, and not wearing a seatbelt. He was taken to the Pulaski County Jail. With your KJEL local news break, I'm Jeff Boggs.
5: Here's your regional radio KJEL Skyscan forecast. Cloudy skies with a few peaks of sun this afternoon, with daytime highs approaching 76. Lows around 60. Tonight, partly cloudy skies. High of 81. Tomorrow, sunshine mixed with clouds at times. 81 Wednesday, with storms likely. 82 Thursday, chance for storms continues. I'm staff meteorologist Jennifer Wojcicki. Currently 63.
6: Let's take a look at the cash cattle market report. It looks to be another quiet Monday morning in cash cattle country as both packers and producers are busy taking inventory and preparing for the week ahead. Bids and asking prices have yet to be established, and significant trade volume will likely be delayed to later in the week. Beef cutouts are expected to be mixed with light box movement. Over on the mercantile, August live cattle down 27 cents at 246.35, October down 25 cents at 239.72, December up 15 cents at 239.17. August feeder cattle up 177 at 368.37, September up 220 at 366.87, October up 250 at 364.25. The Cash Hog Market Report is currently unavailable due to confidentiality. Over on the Mercantile, July Lane hogs down 27 cents at 94.75, August up 12 cents at 96.85, and October down 2 cents at 81.30. Taking a look at the grain futures in the Chicago Board of Trade, July corn down 4.25 at 4.13.25, September down 3.5 at 4.21.75, December down 2.5 at 4.41.5. July soybeans down 3.75 at 11.19, August down 2.25 at 11.26, November up 1.5 at 11.44.25. July Chicago wheat down 5.25 at 600.5, September down 3.5 at 610.5, December down 3.25 at 627. The Dow is up 171 points at 51,736. With this look at your markets, I'm Killen Lair on TFN, the Farm Net.
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And if you're just tuning in, this is Jamie Lee. I'm glad you're here. I'll be here till about 2 o'clock. I got the country rolling for you. Up next, it'll be Mitchell Tenpenny.

That was Russell Dickerson for you, and you're listening to KHO 103.7. Hey, did y'all make it back from lunch yet? Hopefully you ate, and stay hydrated. You know, summer's upon us now, and you need to keep the fluids in you. I know people think they drink a lot of water, but they really probably don't. You got to measure that, keep track of it. Stay healthy. I got Dustin Lynch for you on 103.7 KJEL.

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2: Fox News, I'm CJ Papa. No nukes for Iran. That coming from the peace talks between the U.S. and Iran in Switzerland.
3: The final deal is the house. We set the foundation. We haven't built the house, but we've laid a successful foundation to get to a good place for the American people.
2: Vice President J.D. Vance earlier in Lucerne.
4: U.S. diplomat involved in the talks told Fox News that some of the discussion was focused on clarifying the confusing messaging on the Strait of Hormuz to ensure it will remain open, adding that robust discussions on all elements of the nuclear deal are ongoing.
2: Fox's Trey Ng, Sin Tel Aviv, music mogul Clive Davis, who launched the monumental careers of Whitney Houston, Alicia Keys, Bruce Springsteen, and many others, dying at the age of 94, that from his family. The U.S. military blows up another suspected drug boat, this time off the coast of South America. Two people on board were killed. 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
1: 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Here's this hour's news update with Jeff Boggs.
5: Five people are dead and two are hospitalized from carbon monoxide exposure in Rolla. The Rolla Rural Fire Department responded to a carbon monoxide alert Friday morning at 5:24 a.m., discovering one person injured and five deceased in a duplex. Survivors were airlifted to the hospital and a deputy was treated for exposure. The Phelps County Sheriff's Department and multiple agencies are investigating the incident. The Lebanon City Council will hold their regular meeting Monday evening at City Hall. There will be a public hearing regarding land located near Morgan Road and Evergreen Parkway. There will be a resolution establishing the city's priorities for use of the half-cent sales tax for transportation if it is renewed in the August election. Other items on the agenda include adopting the fiscal 2027 budget and authorizing emergency repairs to the Bowling Well. That meeting will be Monday at 6:30 p.m. at City Hall. A teenager from Montreal was seriously injured in a crash during a police chase in Morgan County. The incident occurred on Missouri Highway 5 when a 16-year-old driving a pickup truck was pursued by law enforcement. The truck collided with a vehicle driven by an officer attempting to terminate the chase, causing the truck to skid and ultimately flip off the road, ejecting the driver. The teen was airlifted to University Hospital with serious injuries. A man was arrested early Saturday morning in Pulaski County. The Highway Patrol says 39-year-old Walter Phoenix of Kansas City is charged with driving while under the influence of alcohol, failure to drive on the right side of the road, and failure to affix plates and not wearing a seatbelt. He was taken to the Pulaski County Jail. A Bolivar Police Department patrol vehicle carrying two officers and a canine struck a stop sign while responding to a domestic violence call. The incident occurred around 8 p.m. Thursday in a Walmart parking lot. Emergency lights and sirens were not activated. No injuries were reported and no other vehicles were involved. Bolivar Police Chief Christopher Johns announced an investigation with preliminary findings suggesting driver inattention as the likely cause. The driver underwent a drug test, and the department is committed to preventing similar incidents in the future. The investigation is ongoing. With your KJEL 103.7 local news break, I'm Jeff Boggs.
6: Here's your regional radio KJEL Skyscan forecast. Sunshine mixed with clouds at times this afternoon, with daytime highs approaching 73. Lows level off around 60 tonight, partly cloudy skies. Mainly sunny skies tomorrow, daytime highs approaching 82. 81 Wednesday, with thunderstorms likely. 82 Thursday, chance for storms continues. I'm staff meteorologist Jennifer Wojcicki. Right now, it's 65 degrees.
7: 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Illinois corn down 4 3/4 at 4.12 3/4. September down 4 1/4 at 4.21. December down 3 at 4.41. July soybeans down 2 1/4 at 11.20 1/2. August down 3/4 at 11.27 1/2. November up 2 3/4 at 11.45 1/2. July Chicago wheat down 5 1/2 at 600 1/4. September down 3 3/4 at 6.10 1/4. December down 3 1/4 at 6.27. August live cattle up 37 cents at 247. October up 55 cents at 240.52. August feeder cattle up 242 at 369.02. September up 287 at 367.55. October up 317 at 364.92. July lean hogs are down 22 cents at 94.80. The Dow's up 203 points at 51,768. With the secure markets, I'm Keelan Lair on TFN, The Farm Net.
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0: John Party for you with Night Shift on KJEL 103.7. How's your Monday going? I hope it's moving along as fast as you want. Mine for sure is. Having a great time playing some awesome country music for you all today and every day while I'm here. You know what? Today's National Onion Ring Day. Oh, I like me some onion rings. I like them not with beer batter. I don't want any beer batter on mine. I want just some good crispy ones. They got to be crispy. Get that good crunch. Go get you some onion rings. I think I will later today.
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That is Hudson Westbrook with the song, Painted You Pretty. I got Dirks Bentley teaming up with L. King for you right now.

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0: Let's take a look at your closing sentiment report. July corn down 6 at 411.5, September down 5.5 at 419.75, December down 4.5 at 439.5. July soybeans down 7 at 1115.75, August down 5.75 at 1122.5, November down 1.25 at 1141.5. July Chicago wheat down 8.25 at 597.5, September down 6.5 at 607.5, December down 6.25 at 624. August live cattle up 72 cents at 247.35, October up 102 at 241, August feeder cattle up 382 at 370.42, September up 415 at 368.82, October up 427 at 366.02. July lean hogs are down 37 cents at 94.65. With this look at your closing settlement report, I'm Kaylin Lair on TFN The Farm Net.
1: Here's your regional radio KJEL Skyscan forecast. Sunshine mixed with clouds at times this afternoon, with daytime highs approaching 73. Lows level off around 60 tonight, partly cloudy skies. Mainly sunny skies tomorrow, daytime highs approaching 82. 81 Wednesday, with thunderstorms likely. 82 Thursday, chance for storms continues. I'm staff meteorologist Jennifer Wojcicki. Right now, it's 65 degrees.
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1: 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The Mayor's Minute, Thursday morning, brought to you by the City of Lebanon.
2: For today's Mayor's Minute, I'm Mayor Jared Carr. 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
0: Hey, guys, you know what? It's time for me to go. I got to get out of here. This is Jamie Lee. You can come and find me tomorrow, same time. Hang out with me, 10 to 2 on KJEL 103.7. Had a great day. You know what? I hope you have as well. I'm going to leave you with Stella Lefty. She's a new artist and her song, Boston. And y'all take care.

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1: Fox News, I'm John Saucier. U.S. and Iranian officials holding talks in Switzerland after the signing of an agreement aimed at ending hostilities in the Middle East. Speaking in Lucerne, Vice President J.D. Vance says Iran will allow inspectors from the International Atomic Energy Agency to verify that the country is not developing a nuclear weapon.
2: The Iranians have agreed to invite IAEA inspectors back into their country. That is a major milestone for the American people and the first step in permanently denuclearizing or permanently ending a nuclear weapons program in Iran.
1: Well, the IAEA was already tasked with inspecting Iranian nuclear facilities under the Obama-era Iran nuclear deal, which President Trump walked away from in 2018. And British Prime Minister Keir Starmer announcing his resignation, forced out by his party after losing voter support. He'll remain as caretaker until they choose a new leader. 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
0: 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Here's this hour's news update with Jeff Boggs.
3: A teenager from Montreal was seriously injured in a crash during a police chase in Morgan County. The incident occurred on Missouri Highway 5 when a 16-year-old driving a pickup truck was pursued by law enforcement. The truck collided with a vehicle driven by an officer attempting to terminate the chase, causing the truck to skid and ultimately flip off the road, ejecting the driver. The teen was airlifted to University Hospital but with serious injuries. Five people are dead and two are hospitalized from carbon monoxide exposure in Rolla. The Rolla Rural Fire Department responded to a carbon monoxide alert Friday morning at 5:24 a.m., discovering one person injured and five deceased in a duplex. Survivors were airlifted to the hospital and a deputy was treated for exposure. The Phelps County Sheriff's Department and multiple agencies are investigating the incident. A man was injured in a crash on 5th Street in Dixon Friday afternoon. The Highway Patrol says a 28-year-old man suffered moderate injuries when he became distracted and lost control of the moped he was riding. He then ran off the roadway and was thrown from the bike. He was taken to a hospital in Phelps County. The Lebanon City Council will hold their regular meeting Monday evening at City Hall. There will be a public hearing regarding land located near Morgan Road and Evergreen Parkway. There will be a resolution establishing the city's priorities for use of the half-cent sales tax for transportation if it is renewed in the August election. Other items on the agenda include adopting the fiscal 2027 budget and authorizing emergency repair to the Bowling Well. That meeting will be Monday at 6:30 p.m. at City Hall. A man was arrested early Saturday morning in Pulaski County. The Highway Patrol says 39-year-old Walter Phoenix of Kansas City is charged with driving while under the influence of alcohol, failure to drive on the right side of the road, and not wearing a seatbelt. He was taken to the Pulaski County Jail. With your KJEL local news break, I'm Jeff Boggs.
4: Here's your regional radio KJEL SkyScan forecast. Sunshine mixed with clouds at times this afternoon, with daytime highs approaching 73. Lows level off around 60 tonight, partly cloudy skies. Mainly sunny skies tomorrow, daytime highs approaching 82. 81 Wednesday, with thunderstorms likely. 82 Thursday, chance for storms continues. I'm Staff Meteorologist Jennifer Wojcicki. Right now, it's 67 degrees.
5: Let's take a look at your closing sentiment report. July corn down 6 at 411.5, September down 5.5 at 419.75, December down 4.5 at 439.5. July soybeans down 7 at 1115.75, August down 5.75 at 1122.5, November down 1.25 at 1141.5. July Chicago wheat down 8.25 at 597.5, September down 6.5 at 607.5, December down 6.25 at 624. August live cattle up 72 cents at 247.35. October up 102 at 241. August feeder cattle up 32 at 370.42. September up 415 at 368.82. October up 427 at 366.02. July lean hogs are down 37 cents at 94.65. With this look at your closing settlement report, I'm Kaylin Lair on TFN The Farm Net.
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0: Here's your regional radio KJEL SkyScan forecast. Sunshine mixed with clouds at times this afternoon, with daytime highs approaching 73. Lows level off around 60 tonight, partly cloudy skies. Mainly sunny skies tomorrow, daytime highs approaching 82. 81 Wednesday, with thunderstorms likely. 82 Thursday, chance for storms continues. I'm Staff Meteorologist Jennifer Wojcicki. Right now, it's 67 degrees.
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1: Fox News, I'm Tom Rigotti. Vice President J.D. Vance is returning to the U.S. following high-level negotiations with Iranian officials in Switzerland this weekend. Vance emphasizing that technical talks will continue as both sides work toward a permanent peace agreement.
2: A very productive 36 hours. We're going to have to keep working it.
1: In a concrete move toward implementing the interim deal, the Treasury Department waived sanctions on the sale of Iranian crude oil through August 21st. Minnesota Congresswoman Ilhan Omar is facing renewed scrutiny over her finances following a series of significant amendments to her financial disclosure forms. Fox's Mark Meredith reports.
3: The congresswoman sparked an investigation after a 2024 filing showed she and her husband claimed assets between $6 and $30 million, mostly through her husband's businesses. It was a massive rise in wealth.
1: Omar's 2025 report shows a large reduction in net worth. 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
0: 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Here's this hour's news update with Jeff Boggs.
4: Five people are dead and two are hospitalized from carbon monoxide exposure in Rolla. The Rolla Rural Fire Department responded to a carbon monoxide alert Friday morning at 5:24 a.m., discovering one person injured and five deceased in a duplex. Survivors were airlifted to the hospital and a deputy was treated for exposure. The Phelps County Sheriff's Department and multiple agencies are investigating the incident. The Lebanon City Council will hold their regular meeting Monday evening at City Hall. There will be a public hearing regarding land located near Morgan Road and Evergreen Parkway. There will be a resolution establishing the city's priorities for use of the half-cent sales tax for transportation if it is renewed in the August election. Other items on the agenda include adopting the fiscal 2027 budget and authorizing emergency repairs to the Bowling Well. That meeting will be Monday at 6:30 p.m. at City Hall. A teenager from Montreal was seriously injured in a crash during a police chase in Morgan County. The incident occurred on Missouri Highway 5 when a 16-year-old driving a pickup truck was pursued by law enforcement. The truck collided with a vehicle driven by an officer attempting to terminate the chase, causing the truck to skid and ultimately flip off the road, ejecting the driver. The teen was airlifted to University Hospital with serious injuries. A man was arrested early Saturday morning in Pulaski County. The Highway Patrol says 39-year-old Walter Phoenix of Kansas City is charged with driving while under the influence of alcohol, failure to drive on the right side of the road, and failure to affix plates and not wearing a seatbelt. He was taken to the Pulaski County Jail. A Bolivar Police Department patrol vehicle carrying two officers and a canine struck a stop sign while responding to a domestic violence call. The incident occurred around 8 p.m. Thursday in a Walmart parking lot. Emergency lights and sirens were not activated, no injuries were reported, and no other vehicles were involved. Bolivar Police Chief Christopher Johns announced an investigation with preliminary findings suggesting driver inattention as the likely cause. The driver underwent a drug test, and the department is committed to preventing similar incidents in the future. The investigation is ongoing. With your KJEL 103.7 local news break, I'm Jeff Boggs.
5: Here's your regional radio KJEL Skyscan forecast. Sunshine mixed with clouds at times this afternoon, with daytime highs approaching 73. Lows level off around 60 tonight, partly cloudy skies. Mainly sunny skies tomorrow, daytime highs approaching 82. 81 Wednesday, with thunderstorms likely. 82 Thursday, chance for storms continues. I'm staff meteorologist Jennifer Wojcicki. Currently 68.
6: Let's take a look at your closing summer report. July corn down 6 at 411.5, September down 5.5 at 419.75, December down 4.5 at 439.5. July soybeans down 7 at 1115.75, August down 5.75 at 1122.5, November down 1.25 at 1141.5. July Chicago wheat down 8.25 at 597.5. September down 6.5 at 607.5. December down 6.25 at 624. August live cattle up 72 cents at 247.35. October up 102 at 241. August feeder cattle up 382 at 370.42. September up 415 at 368.82. October up 427 at 366.02. July lean hogs are down 37 cents at 94.65. With this look at your closing settlement report, I'm Kaylin Lair on TFN The Farm Net.
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0: Here's your regional radio KJEL SkyScan forecast. Sunshine mixed with clouds at times this afternoon, with daytime highs approaching 73. Lows of aloft around 60 tonight, partly cloudy skies. Mainly sunny skies tomorrow, daytime highs approaching 82. 81 Wednesday, with thunderstorms likely. 82 Thursday, chance for storms continues. I'm staff meteorologist Jennifer Wojcicki. Currently 68.
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1: Fox News, I'm John Saucier. U.S. and Iranian officials holding talks in Switzerland after the signing of an agreement trying to end hostilities in the Middle East. Speaking in Lucerne, Vice President J.D. Vance, who's now on the way back to the United States, says, while the foundation for a final agreement has been established, significant work remains to translate these promises into concrete action.
2: Whether good faith or bad faith, you can't trust anybody's words. You have to trust what they actually do. Letting in the inspectors is a big deal, but again, we're going to see what they actually let the inspectors do once they're in the country. That's going to continually be a part of our negotiations.
1: Officials have reported progress in establishing mechanisms to ensure the Strait of Hormuz remains open and to put in a deconfliction framework for the ongoing fighting between Israel and Hezbollah. And British Prime Minister Keir Starmer announcing his resignation forced out by his party after losing voter support. He'll remain his caretaker until they choose a new leader. 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
0: 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Here's this hour's news update with Jeff Boggs.
3: A teenager from Montreal was seriously injured in a crash during a police chase in Morgan County. The incident occurred on Missouri Highway 5 when a 16-year-old driving a pickup truck was pursued by law enforcement. The truck collided with a vehicle driven by an officer attempting to terminate the chase, causing the truck to skid and ultimately flip off the road, ejecting the driver. The teen was airlifted to University Hospital with serious injuries. Five people are dead and two are hospitalized from carbon monoxide exposure in Rolla. The Rolla Rural Fire Department responded to a carbon monoxide alert Friday morning at 5:24 a.m., discovering one person injured and five deceased in a duplex. Survivors were airlifted to the hospital and a deputy was treated for exposure. The Phelps County Sheriff's Department and multiple agencies are investigating the incident. A man was injured in a crash on 5th Street in Dixon Friday afternoon. The Highway Patrol says a 28-year-old man suffered moderate injuries when he became distracted and lost control of the moped he was riding. He then ran off the roadway and was thrown from the bike. He was taken to a hospital in Phelps County. The Lebanon City Council will hold their regular meeting Monday evening at City Hall. There will be a public hearing regarding land located near Morgan Road and Evergreen Parkway. There will be a resolution establishing the city's priorities for use of the half-cent sales tax for transportation if it is renewed in the August election. Other items on the agenda include adopting the fiscal 2027 budget and authorizing emergency repairs to the Bowling Well. That meeting will be Monday at 6:30 p.m. at City Hall. A man was arrested early Saturday morning in Pulaski County. The Highway Patrol says 39-year-old Walter Phoenix of Kansas City is charged with driving while under the influence of alcohol, failure to drive on the right side of the road, and not wearing a seatbelt. He was taken to the Pulaski County Jail. With your KJEL local news break, I'm Jeff Boggs.
4: Here's your regional radio KJEL Skyscan forecast. Sunshine mixed with clouds at times this afternoon, with daytime highs approaching 73. Lows of aloft around 60 tonight, partly cloudy skies. Lots of sunshine tomorrow, high temperatures reach up to 82. 81 Wednesday with storms likely, 82 Thursday, chance for storms continues. I'm Staff Meteorologist Jennifer Wojcicki. Currently, it's 68 degrees.
5: Let's take a look at your closing center report. July corn down 6 at 411.5, September down 5.5 at 419.75, December down 4.5 at 439.5. July soybeans down 7 at 1115.75, August down 5.75 at 1122.5, November down 1.25 at 1141.5. July Chicago wheat down 8.25 at 597.5, September down 6.5 at 607.5, December down 6.25 at 624. August live cattle up 72 cents at 247.35. October up 102 at 241. August feeder cattle up 382 at 370.42. September up 415 at 368.82. October up 427 at 366.02. July lean hogs are down 37 cents at 94.65. With this look at your closing settlement report, I'm Kaylin Lair on TFN The Farm Net.
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0: Here's your regional radio KJEL Skyscan forecast. Sunshine mixed with clouds at times this afternoon, with daytime highs approaching 73. Lows level off around 60. Tonight, partly cloudy skies. Lots of sunshine. Tomorrow, high temperatures reach up to 82. 81 Wednesday, with storms likely. 82 Thursday, chance for storms continues. I'm staff meteorologist Jennifer Wojcicki. Currently, it's 68 degrees.
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3: Fox News, I'm Tom Rigotti. The vice president says there's been progress following talks between the U.S. and Iran and Switzerland. Fox's Lucas Tomlinson reports.
4: Vice President J.D. Vance says Iran has agreed to allow U.N. weapons inspectors back into the country. Now, some Iranian officials are saying that they have not agreed to a deal.
3: President Trump says Iran has agreed to major weapons inspectors in order to ensure nuclear honesty long into the future. A sixth person arrested and charged in an alleged plot to attack a White House event.
2: 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Here's this hour's news update with Jeff Boggs.
5: Five people are dead and two are hospitalized from carbon monoxide exposure in Rolla. The Rolla Rural Fire Department responded to a carbon monoxide alert Friday morning at 5:24 a.m., discovering one person injured and five deceased in a duplex. Survivors were airlifted to the hospital and a deputy was treated for exposure. The Phelps County Sheriff's Department and multiple agencies are investigating the incident. The Lebanon City Council will hold their regular meeting Monday evening at City Hall. There will be a public hearing regarding land located near Morgan Road and Evergreen Parkway. There will be a resolution establishing the city's priorities for use of the half-cent sales tax for transportation if it is renewed in the August election. Other items on the agenda include adopting the fiscal 2027 budget and authorizing emergency repairs to the Bowling Well. That meeting will be Monday at 6:30 p.m. at City Hall. A teenager from Montreal was seriously injured in a crash during a police chase in Morgan County. The incident occurred on Missouri Highway 5 when a 16-year-old driving a pickup truck was pursued by law enforcement. The truck collided with a vehicle driven by an officer attempting to terminate the chase, causing the truck to skid and ultimately flip off the road, ejecting the driver. The teen was airlifted to University Hospital with serious injuries. A man was arrested early Saturday morning in Pulaski County. The Highway Patrol says 39-year-old Walter Phoenix of Kansas City is charged with driving while under the influence of alcohol, failure to drive on the right side of the road, and failure to affix plates and not wearing a seatbelt. He was taken to the Pulaski County Jail. A Bolivar Police Department patrol vehicle carrying two officers and a canine struck a stop sign while responding to a domestic violence call. The incident occurred around 8 p.m. Thursday in a Walmart parking lot. Emergency lights and sirens were not activated. No injuries were reported and no other vehicles were involved. Bolivar Police Chief Christopher Johns announced an investigation with preliminary findings suggesting driver inattention as the likely cause. The driver underwent a drug test, and the department is committed to preventing similar incidents in the future. The investigation is ongoing. With your KJEL 103.7 local news break, I'm Jeff Boggs.
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0: forecast. Sunshine mixed with clouds at times this afternoon, with daytime highs approaching 73. Lows dip down to about 60 tonight, partly cloudy skies. High temperatures reach up to 82 tomorrow, mainly clear skies. Thunderstorms likely Wednesday and Thursday, 81 Wednesday, 82 Thursday. I'm staff meteorologist Jennifer Wojcicki. Currently 67.
1: 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After losses to the Kansas City Royals on Thursday and Friday, the St. Louis Cardinals slugged out a 12-10 victory over the Royals at Kauffman Stadium on Sunday. St. Louis starter Dustin May went two innings, allowing six hits, six runs, six earned runs. He walked one, struck out two, and allowed two home runs. Matt Radzik pitched an inning and a third, allowing one hit, one run, one earned run. He walked one, struck out two, and did not allow a home run. Matt Swanson was credited with a hold. He went two-thirds of an inning, allowing one hit, no runs, no earned runs. He walked one and struck out one, did not allow a home run. Gordon Grosseffo picked up the win for the Cardinals. He's now 5-1 on the year. He pitched an inning, allowing no hits, no runs, no earned runs. He walked none, struck out none, and did not allow a home run. Jojo Romero pitched an inning, allowing one hit, one run, one earned run. He walked none, struck out two, and allowed a home run. Ryan Stanek went an inning for the Cardinals, allowing one hit, no runs, no earned runs. He walked none and struck out one, did not allow a home run. George Soriano pitched an inning, allowing no hits, no runs, no earned runs. He walked one and struck out none, did not allow a home run. And Riley O'Brien pitched the ninth for the Cardinals, allowing two hits, two runs, two earned runs. He walked none, struck out one, and allowed one home run. For the Royals, it was Stephen Kolek who took the loss. He dropped his record to 4-2 on the year. He went an inning and two-thirds, allowing nine hits, nine runs, nine earned runs. He walked one, struck out none, and allowed three home runs. Offensively for the Cardinals, rookie J.J. Weatherholt had a 3-for-5 day with three RBIs and two home runs. Ivan Herrera went 3-for-5 on Sunday with three RBIs. Mason Wynn, the shortstop, had a 2-for-5 day with four RBIs. Cardinals also got RBIs from Alec Burleson and Lars Nootbaar. For the Royals, first baseman Jack Caglianone had a 2-for-3 day with two home runs and three RBIs. Michael Massey had a 3-for-5 day for the Royals with two RBIs. Nick Lofton was 1-for-4 with two RBIs. That win improved the Cardinals to 41-34 on the season, while the Royals dropped to 32-46. The Cardinals are currently in second place in the National League. On the mound tonight for the Cardinals, it'll be Andre Pallante coming into the game with an 8-4 record at 3.76 ERA. It will be Merrill Kelly on the mound tonight for Arizona as they head to St. Louis. He comes in with a 5-6 record and a 5.81 ERA. The Royals head down to Florida to Tampa Bay to take on the Rays. It'll be a 5:40 start time for that game. The Royals' Michael Wacha will face off against Drew Rasmussen for the Rays. In minor league baseball on Sunday was the Springfield Cardinals with a 5-2 victory over the Wichita Wind Surge. That improves the Springfield Cardinals record to 31-37 on the year. They will have today off before opening a six-game series on Tuesday at 7:05 with the Northwest Arkansas team. In World Cup action on Sunday in Group H, it was Spain no trouble getting by Saudi Arabia 4-0. In Group G, Belgium and Iran played to a 0-0 draw. In Group H, another draw, a 2-2 draw for Uruguay and Cabo Verde. And in Group G, it was Egypt getting by New Zealand 3-1. Action for today, Group J will see Argentina face off against Austria at noon. In Group I, France will take on Iraq at 4. Also in Group I, Norway will take on Senegal at 7:00 tonight. And in Group J, Jordan will take on Algeria at 10 p.m. The United States team will next be in action on Thursday as they take on Turkey. In WNBA action on Sunday, it was the Las Vegas Aces no trouble getting by the Golden State Valkyries at home 92-73. The Minnesota Lynx lose at home to the Washington Mystics 84-79. And the New York Liberty were in L.A. taking on the Sparks, and the Sparks outdo the Liberty 98-97. In action today, the Chicago Sky will be in Connecticut to take on the Sun. The Toronto Tempo head to Atlanta to take on the Dream. The Phoenix Mercury will be in Indiana to take on the Fever. The Dallas Wings, they will be on the road. They will be in Seattle to take on the Storm. 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

0: 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I'm Bruce Wayne.
1: Let's take a look at your closing summer report. July corn down 6 at 411.5, September down 5.5 at 419.75, December down 4.5 at 439.5. July soybeans down 7 at 1115.75, August down 5.75 at 1122.5, November down 1.25 at 1141.5. July Chicago wheat down 8.25 at 597.5, September down 6.5 at 607.5, December down 6.25 at 624. August live cattle up 72 cents at 247.35, October up 102 at 241, August feeder cattle up 32 at 370.42, September up 415 at 368.82, October up 427 at 366.02. July lean hogs are down 37 cents at 94.65. With this look at your closing settlement report, I'm Kaylin Lair on TFN, the Farm Net.
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0: Here's your regional radio KJEL Skyscan forecast. Sunshine mixed with clouds at times this afternoon, with daytime highs approaching 73. Lows dip down to about 60 tonight, partly cloudy skies. High temperatures reach up to 82 tomorrow, mainly clear skies. Thunderstorms likely Wednesday and Thursday, 81 Wednesday, 82 Thursday. I'm staff meteorologist Jennifer Wojcicki. Currently, 67.
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1: Fox News, I'm John Saucier. Hearing from President Trump at the White House, marking what he says is a total reopening of the Strait of Hormuz as the peace talks with Iran continue. The president noting what the United States has done in this conflict so far.
2: Their Navy is gone. Their Air Force is gone. Their leaders are all dead. Their whole country's a mess. Their economy is shot.
1: Well, Vice President J.D. Vance arriving back in Washington after departing negotiations with Iran and Switzerland. Senate Minority Leader Chuck Schumer claims the Trump administration is not being transparent about this agreement.
3: Donald Trump's foreign policy by clown car continues to careen towards disaster. After this failed war with Iran, Trump needs to rename the art of the deal. The art of the face plant.
1: The Iranian Revolutionary Guard Corps at the Strait of Hormuz is closed after continued fighting between Israel and Hezbollah in Lebanon. 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
0: 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Here's this hour's news update with Jeff Boggs.
4: A teenager from Montreal was seriously injured in a crash during a police chase in Morgan County. The incident occurred on Missouri Highway 5 when a 16-year-old driving a pickup truck was pursued by law enforcement. The truck collided with a vehicle driven by an officer attempting to terminate the chase, causing the truck to skid and ultimately flip off the road, ejecting the driver. The teen was airlifted to University Hospital with serious injuries. Five people are dead and two are hospitalized from carbon monoxide exposure in Rolla. The Rolla Rural Fire Department responded to a carbon monoxide alert Friday morning at 5:24 a.m., discovering one person injured and five deceased in a duplex. Survivors were airlifted to the hospital and a deputy was treated for exposure. The Phelps County Sheriff's Department and multiple agencies are investigating the incident. A man was injured in a crash on 5th Street in Dixon Friday afternoon. The Highway Patrol says a 28-year-old man suffered moderate injuries when he became distracted and lost control of the moped he was riding. He then ran off the roadway and was thrown from the bike. He was taken to a hospital in Phelps County. The Lebanon City Council will hold their regular meeting Monday evening at City Hall. There will be a public hearing regarding land located near Morgan Road and Evergreen Parkway. There will be a resolution establishing the city's priorities for use of the half-cent sales tax for transportation if it is renewed in the August election. Other items on the agenda include adopting the fiscal 2027 budget and authorizing emergency repairs to the Bowling Well. That meeting will be Monday at 6:30 p.m. at City Hall. A man was arrested early Saturday morning in Pulaski County. The Highway Patrol says 39-year-old Walter Phoenix of Kansas City is charged with driving while under the influence of alcohol, failure to drive on the right side of the road, and not wearing a seatbelt. He was taken to the Pulaski County Jail. With your KJEL local news break, I'm Jeff Boggs.
5: Here's your regional radio KJEL Skyscan forecast. Sunshine mixed with clouds at times this afternoon, with daytime highs approaching 73. Lows dip down to about 60 tonight, partly cloudy skies. High temperatures reach up to 82 tomorrow, mainly clear skies. Thunderstorms likely Wednesday and Thursday, 81 Wednesday, 82 Thursday. I'm Staff Meteorologist Jennifer Wojcicki. Currently, 67.
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2: Here's your regional radio KJEL Skyscan forecast. Sunshine mixed with clouds at times this afternoon, with daytime highs approaching 73. Lows dip down to about 60 tonight, partly cloudy skies. High temperatures reach up to 82 tomorrow, mainly clear skies. Thunderstorms likely Wednesday and Thursday, 81 Wednesday, 82 Thursday. I'm staff meteorologist Jennifer Wojcicki. Currently 67.
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